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2: If I were a
3: there we go. Headphone volume in the house. Nice shirt, bro. Wow, look at you.
4: Good morning.
3: It's like you're going to Panni Pitiya.
4: Yes.
3: Just a little past that. To Pitipana.
4: Oh,
3: you don't know what's happening today, do you?
4: I know.
3: You know,
4: His Excellency called me and reminded me.
3: Good. So we're headed to one fantastic place known as NSBM Green University Town in Pitipana, Homagama today.
4: I've heard about it so many times.
3: You've never been there?
4: No, you're going to be mind blown.
3: If you had gone there before you actually decided to send your kid to Australia, you'd have probably not sent him to Australia. Sent him to this particular campus. It's huge. Okay, yeah. I'm talking about massive. We're talking
4: it's
3: about
4: residential, isn't
3: hectares
4: it?
3: Of land.
4: Yeah.
3: Well, you got your dorm, so students can live on campus. You have some next level lecture rooms. The lecture panel is also absolutely stellar. All in all, it's a 10 out of 10. And we're going there today to, introduce you to them and also for me to reacquaint myself with the folk over there. It's going to be a nice trip to Pitipana Homagama. The first thing I did this morning was check how the distance was. Just 24K from here, actually from my house, which is 4 kilometers away from MC. So that's pretty much what we're going to be doing today. 24K one way and 24K back the other way.
4: So that's almost like going to Ragam and coming back.
3: Not really. I think Ragam is probably
4: 26.
3: Yeah, give or take. So it's going to be a fun drive. You are going to be with me. And usually when we do road trips of this nature, other things apart from the meeting also ensue. So be ready. That's all I can tell you, bro. It all started on Friday with some amazing souls coming into the studio. This entire weekend was just, everything went the right way. I believe because on Friday, we had one of the most magical programs. We had five youngsters come into the studio with their parents. They walked away with all of the goodies for Destination Animation. And we have to thank District25.lk again for giving us all of them gift packs. I was surprised that each kid got two big bags.
4: Yeah.
3: I thought everything would fit in one big bag. Yeah. But no, there was so much stuff. It had to be doled out in two separate bags. So that was awesome. And
4: The Akkis thought there's one package for them also.
3: Yeah, they did think that. We took a lot of photos. Those photos are uploaded now. The videos of what ensued on Friday morning on Kiss Mornings will also be shared on our page and on our personal pages and all of that stuff. So that's how Friday happened, or Friday went down. Then Saturday came along. Again, even though it was a day of mourning, the weekend was, 3 days, pretty much 2 days, the weekend and then Friday, all the morning days and blah blah. It was quite what would you say, eye opening to see the amount of love the late Dr. Nanda Malani got. I was honestly like mind blown. Thousands upon thousands of people went to Nugegoda to see the remains, and also thousands and thousands of people joined the funeral procession from Nugegoda to the final resting area.
4: That's right. There was so many people who actually loved the productions that she did, the music, the meaning of the songs and things like that. She was not just another person who sang and came into fame and just died off.
3: Not
4: she
3: at
4: was
3: all.
4: Every single time, even if there was a calamity, even if there was something,
3: tragic
4: something
3: traumatizing.
4: Like that.
3: Yeah, she was there.
4: You know, she was always there. She was with the people. She was trying to give a message with her music. She was talking to the downtrodden, right? She has so much. She had so many things that healed people through her music.
3: You know, I did something I've never ever done, and that is I changed two of the presets on my radio in the vehicle to Sinhalese stations. And while I was doing that, I came across all of the Sinhala stations, basically, on my way to the channels that I eventually settled on. I went through all the channels, and every single time the auto tuner found a channel, they were playing a Nanda Malani song over the weekend. That's when I realized she is truly an iconic treasure that we lost. So, and the other thing I want to find out is how many state funerals we have had from, you know, the 70s, let's say, or the 60s. That's going to be an interesting one. How many state funerals or 3 days of mourning types of scenarios have we had in the past? And I was also thinking, now, there's a big generational gap between, let's say, Nanda Malani, who's 82 or something, and then the next batch of folk. So now, once the names like Nanda Malani and a few other big names are still living, after they pass to the other side, there's going to be a bit of a gap between them and then the new folk, because the new folk have some way to go before they get to a stage where they're going to be honored with a state funeral or, you know, a proper state burial. So that's going to also be interesting. After this batch goes and passes, who the next batch will be.
4: Basically, you're trying to say is who's going to be a doctor in the field?
3: Not just a doctor. I'm talking about like ex-presidents, you know, like now, all of these big names that we have grown up hearing, they're getting very old now. So all of those folks will get state funerals eventually. But then there's a big gap between those folks, right? And then the next batch. So again, first question is how many state funerals have we had in the past and who those people were. Second question is what that gap looks like and who the new hopefuls for that kind of state funeral tier would be. Because it's inevitable. I mean, you come, you go, and that's you know how the cookie crumbles. You know what I mean? You come, you go, and what you do in between the earthly journey is what matters. That's what I always say. Anyways, we also had some cricket that happened. Looks like we're going to get our behinds handed to us again by the Indians. They are, I think, 5 wickets down, and they've already scored like 300 runs on day one at the close of play on day one. So good news is it's at the SSC, and the best news is it's free. You can go at any time and watch the test match, which is kind of cool. You know what I mean? So thank you, SLC, for that opportunity. Anyways, we're here on a Monday morning feeling fantastic. Chris has got some news from the number one bank in town. Go ahead, Chris.
4: Absolutely. 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
3: So over the years, I've also thought about another thing, how some of these older vehicles like 17-, 18-, even some Shri, you know, like not 5 Shri, 6 Shri, 7 Shri, but
4: get
3: like
4: get a few.
3: How in the world they passed that emission test? And then I found out that apparently you can do a little hanky-panky and get your okay.
4: For that little time.
3: Depending on who you know there and depending on how much, you know, you're willing to invest in that project.
4: Really?
3: Again, I don't know. This is just something I heard. It's not fact. It's not, you know, on paper saying that this is what's happening. But apparently, there are ways to circumvent the emission test based on, again, everyone's human. All the guys that are there are human. They also have needs. And they have things that they need to do. They have to send their kids to school. So if there's an opportunity, sadly, this is what developing countries have to go through. You know, so a long story cut short, as always, this emission test, as great as it is for newer vehicles and for us also to gauge the amount of, you know, just toxic stuff that's polluting the air. It's also crazy to see some of these buses and some of these older vehicles still plying the roads with white smoke coming out of the back, out of the exhaust, and in certain cases, diesel, like black diesel coming out. And this is interesting because the Department of Motor Traffic has a plan to introduce a comprehensive road worthiness certificate from 2028, replacing the current vehicle emission test. So they're going to do away, if this plan goes according to the plan, they're going to do away with the emission test and have a general roadworthiness.
4: That means they're going to check your tires, your shock absorbers, all the works.
3: More comprehensive than just smoke coming out of the vehicle, which is good because then we can actually stop those older vehicles plying the roads.
4: But the thing is, Mark, now even having the emission test, and very rightly when you're complaining about the buses and the lorries, okay, what has happened?
3: What has happened?
4: Yeah, so if there is a law, right, if there is an emission test that needs to be passed, how come we see these vehicles still with
3: because of what I told you.
4: Exactly. So even when we go to another refined system where you check everything, and if that doesn't work, right, still innocent people are going to be faced with accidents and, you know, losing lives.
3: Yeah, but I think this is going to be a little more stringent because, like I said, there's more ways in which, you know, your car can get banned or condemned or whatever you want to call it, based on the age of the vehicle. So it's an idea, and they're probably gonna do it because it's on the papers here.
4: But then again, if you're a person who's maintaining your vehicle properly, like, you know, this the clubs and associations which goes into old cars and all that, I mean, they still maintain their vehicles in immaculate condition.
3: Yeah, and they pass those emission tests because they're roadworthy. So it's interesting to see what happens over there. And then if you use Marine Drive, you see the trains going through like Marine Drive, that stretch, and then you see the amount of smoke those trains emit, and then you think, you know, what the heck is going on?
4: Leave aside the train, Mark, okay, now I am a constant traveler from down Marine Drive and Gaul Road. No? So now Gaul Road, I have seen around 6:30-6:35 when darkness just falls, right, when there is a light coming from the other side, when you see street lights from a distance, you could see this cloud of smoke just covering the road.
3: It's crazy.
4: And when the train headlights hit the Marine Drive, you can see the amount, you know, just because you think you're right beside the sea, there's a lot of wind blowing.
3: Not the case.
4: Oh my God, it's not the case. It's just the tunnel of smoke that we walk and talk and do everything.
3: So as nice and great as it is to hear that there's a plan to basically stop these unroadworthy vehicles from plying our roads, causing accidents and pedestrian deaths and this and that, as great as that sounds, we might also need to have a plan on the trains and the amount of smoke, what is it, like just carbon, that's pretty much what it is, coming out of these trains. And the buses, the SLTV buses, you know, the red ones, I've seen not thousands, but at least a good 40 or 50 in the past 2 years That's definitely not roadworthy. So anyways, this is what we're going to do today. We're going to introduce you to a very roadworthy brand new vehicle that not only looks absolutely great, it also rides effortlessly. We're talking about the BAIC, the BAIC X55. This is a vehicle that we need to talk about on Kiss Mornings because they've taken the trouble to get on Kiss Mornings so that we can bring you up to speed on this absolutely stellar vehicle. Stick around because you're going to get first dibs on this vehicle, and we're all very excited. A big thank you to all of our sponsors. In fact, Crocodile, LV Finance, Vision Care, Douglas & Sons Private Limited, Homelands and the Homelands Group of Companies, Sail Lanka, Damro, of course, always on Kiss Mornings these days. We got Barista helping us out with the thirst. Apparently, by 2028, Sri Lanka's temperatures will get so hot, we might beat records through and through. A record that was set in 1983 for the hottest, I think, time in the country. The temperature went up to 40 degrees. Apparently, by 2028, we're going to be hitting those numbers again. I got that story coming up, too. So, thank you, Barista, cooling us down on hot days and in general. We're very thankful that you are here with your 100th outlet opening up on the 31st of August. That's a major milestone. So, congratulations to you on that. Jiva Education, giving us the chance to educate ourselves in Australia. We got SLIC Life, of course, on the program. Popeye's Chicken, I just told you about the BAIC or the BAIC X55. Very exciting to talk about them too. And of course, Bank of Ceylon, bankers to the nation. We'll take a mini pause at 7:08. We will be back. Destination Animation will be starting next week when the kids start school again. Mm-hmm. And the countdown is on for you too, because we're getting closer to the 5th of September, which is going to be fun for you and not so fun for me because I'll be alone here in the studio for a week.
4: I think we should talk about it without mentioning the destination because my phone is packed with packages.
3: Oh, really?
4: Yo, this package, that package. Yeah, my, come on, please give me a break.
3: I like it. Yeah. Okay, so yeah, like I said, 7:09, that's the time. We'll be right back.
0: Contagious. I'll make you. Got you working side to side.
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0: 7:27, that is the time on the clock. Turns out I am quite surprised, actually not so surprised. Anything and everything that one needs to find information-wise can be found on the internet. How accurate that information is, that's questionable, especially if it's like Wikipedia. But sadly, that's what I'm checking out right now. Maybe you can concur. These are the state funerals that have been arranged over the, last 5 or 6 decades. Surprisingly, the information... Well, quite a few. Let's take a quick listen. So we had in 1952, D.S. Sena Nayaka, the first prime minister, okay? He had a state funeral. Then S.W.R.D. Bandara Nayaka in 1959. Vijaya Kumaratunga happened in 1988. Ranasingha Premadasa happened in 1993. Gamini Dishanayaka happened in 94. J.R. Jayawardhan happened in 96. Hard to believe that he was alive till 1996, J.R. Jayawardhana, but yeah, shout out to Ravi. Also, Sirimavo Bandaranaike, she was laid to rest in the year 2000, and she had a state funeral, obviously. Lakshman Kadiragama, 2005. Arthur C. Clarke. Now, it's interesting because one of the first things you see, I think it was on The Odyssey, or one of those newer movies, or Disclosure Day. It was on Disclosure Day. No, there was a quote by Arthur C. Clarke, if you recall. And we don't necessarily talk about this much, but the fact that he lived in Sri Lanka and did what he did was a big deal. Is a big deal. And Arthur C. Clarke got a state funeral, a 3-day scenario. And that happened in 2008.
1: I remember him saying that, like, the Matugami

0: Area will be like Nuwareli.
1: It was actually the Horana area. He was talking about Horana,
0: okay,
1: and how that's going to cool down, and there's going to be like not snow but very close to it. I also heard that a long time ago. So DB Vijayathunga, 2008, we had a venerable Thero that passed and had a state funeral in 2015. W.D. Amaradeva had his in 2016. Dr. Lester James Pieris had his in 2018. A.T. Aryaratna, the founder and the president of One Movement here in Sri Lanka, also received a state funeral in 2024. And then Dr. Malini Fonseca had it. Actually, no, she wasn't a doctor. Malini Fonseca was not a doctor, right?
0: Visharada.
1: Sorry?
0: No. That was not the Malini.
1: Yeah, she was the queen of Sinhala cinema, yeah, as we all know. That happened in 2025. And then just a few days ago, Dr. Nanda Malini, she had the state funeral. So interesting, this is some information that I was able to find online. Now, talking about movies, Brother Man, I think I need to share this one site when we get closer to the, the day's Chris Quiz, today's Chris Quiz. Mm-hmm. I want to share on that video this one site that I spoke to you guys about on Thursday, I think last week.
0: Mm-hmm.
1: Unreal site. Every single big network, whether it's AMC, whether it's Hulu, whether it's Paramount, whether it's Peacock, whether it's AMC, HBO Max, all of the streaming channels, all of the number one shows are on this site. And listen, at the end of the day, you know, it's not like we're not propagating or anything. We're just not gatekeeping. I think that's the best way to put it.
0: But you're not revealing that to us, no? To Hemant and me?
1: Well, that's going to happen today. Okay. Because I was so absolutely mind blown with the quality of what I was watching. So in the last 3 days, I have watched The Odyssey. I have watched Disclosure Day. Mm-hmm. I have watched, Toy Story 5. Mm-hmm. I have watched The End of Oak Street or something.
0: That was ridiculous.
1: Right? Basically, every single new movie that has hit the big screen, I have watched over the last 3 days. And this was after a major dearth or like a period where I didn't have access to these movies. I tried to go to the site you use, and that just kept sending me to some odd place, and I couldn't watch anything.
0: No, you've got to close it and then open again. That's the trick.
1: I didn't know all that. I just stopped doing it because it was just becoming a pain in the behind. So I gave up on your site, but this site that I'm using is, my goodness, absolutely next level.
0: Hassle free.
1: I even got the chance to watch Conan O'Brien's series called Must Go. That's also fantastic. And right now, I'm watching Snowfall, which is also something that I've been dying to watch for a long time.
0: New movie?
1: This is not a movie, it's a series.
0: Okay, series.
1: And I'm just on episode 2 of season 1.
0: Not a series guy at all.
1: At all.
0: I hate it.
1: Again, it depends on the series, it depends on how well it's done.
0: Yeah, that's right, yeah.
1: And you might like Snowfall because it's all about Vietnam. Just kidding.
0: I actually followed Pit. But then I got bored of it.
1: So I'm going to be outing this website that every movie enthusiast must have on their devices, because I'm just absolutely thrilled. So much excitement when you know you have something to watch. You know what I mean?
0: Mm-hmm.
1: And it's not just a movie. So very interesting. That's all coming up right after Chris.
0: Yeah, of course. So just thinking, Mark, the 87-year legacy, okay? Now, when I saw this, I was thinking to myself, my first boss, who used to be from my immediate boss at the previous place that I worked, was a product of Bank of Ceylon.
1: Okay.
0: Right? And I think I told you earlier on, he's about 84 now.
1: Wow.
0: Right? And he still, you know, calls, keeps in touch with me and, you know, talks to me. How are things with you? You know, how are you getting on? Everything and all that.
1: Pretty cool.
0: Right? And the ABCs of banking. Now, when you think about a bank which has been in the trade for 87 years, right, you can imagine the amount of, you know, the cream of banking, right? The ABC of banking were brought and passed on to new generations, to the new the kids in that age, was by people like this.
1: Yeah.
0: Right. And we are talking about a legacy, and we are talking about a bank that has, you know, won once again, recognized as Sri Lanka's most valuable brand for the year 2026. So congratulations, Bank of Ceylon, for everything you have done in the banking industry of Sri Lanka, and being awarded and being recognized as Sri Lanka's most valuable brand 2026 by Brand Finance Lanka, reaffirming its position as the country's leading banking brand. And of course, the bank's brand value has reached 65.5 billion, recording an impressive 14.1% year-on-year growth. And of course, the Bank of Ceylon's brand strength rating has been upgraded to AAA, reflecting strong brand equity, customer trust, market leadership, and commitment to innovation and responsible banking. Bank of Ceylon extends its sincere appreciation to its valued customers, employees, business partners, and all stakeholders whose continued trust and support have made this achievement possible. The bank remains committed to delivering innovative, customer-focused banking solutions while contributing to the sustainable growth and prosperity of Sri Lanka. So once again, congratulations to Bank of Ceylon being recognized once again as Sri Lanka's most valuable brand for the year 2026.
1: So another big story over the weekend was Usain Bolt's 100 meter dash was beaten by a robot. And this is the same video that I showed you guys on Thursday last week. Only, over the weekend did it actually get its due time slots on the airwaves, the news airwaves, that is. But luckily, we caught that video on Thursday and I showed it. Do you guys remember that robot running crazy and then hitting cushioned pad and then falling and basically like dying on it? You didn't see that? I think I showed you, right? Yeah, I showed Hemant, but you didn't see it because you were busy with travel plans. Anyways, that video that I was able to see on Thursday started like getting viral a few days after that. By Sunday, every single news network is talking about that particular robot that managed to, you know, beat the world's fastest human, which is Usain Bolt, and his 100 meter dash back in, I think it was the Olympics of some time, I can't remember exactly which year that happened. But now, turns out shares in Chinese humanoid robot makers, namely Unitree, have surged 600% in the Shanghai trading debut, which happened last week. The stock opened at just 1,100 yuan on the tech-focused STAR market or star market, and it ended the day at 150 yuan. It started at... let's see this again. The stock opened at 1,100 yuan on the tech-focused star market, 629% higher than the initial public offering price of 150. So it opened at 150 and it ended the day at 1,100 in a nutshell. The trading debut follows Unitree's roughly $900 million initial public offering last week. And this coincides with the opening of the World Robot Conference in Beijing on Wednesday. And as you can see, China really has overtaken many world markets in AI, in robotics. And this is where the future is headed. So, yeah, it looks like China is going to be a very important piece of the human puzzle looking into the future. I mean, if we take a look at the roads here in Sri Lanka, you'll see so many Chinese vehicles, and most of them are absolutely wonderful. If you step inside some of these vehicles, you'll realize that they haven't left anything to chance. Everything's taken care of. Plush leather. They got like multiple screens. And one of the vehicles that I see a lot of is the BAIC X55 or the Bike X55. 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These guys, when you hear David Pieris on anything, you know what you're getting from them is top-notch, high-quality stuff. And now you have the bike X55 here in Sri Lanka, already gaining a very strong market acceptance with, get this, more than 1,500 units delivered island-wide as of today. When you see it on the roads, it's eye-catching. It's a modern SUV. Unique hidden door handles also sets it apart. You can't see where the handles are till you get close to it, and then it pops out. Premium panoramic sunroof, distinctive LED lighting systems that change color as well, sporty and sophisticated road presence. It's next level, to say the least. That's the interior. Now, the power behind the wheel, 1.5 liter turbocharged petrol engine, up to 185 horsepower, that is. Powerful 305 torque, which is also a lot, and that can really, really boost your acceleration. You got a smooth 7-speed transmission to go with all that power, and it's excellent for city driving and long distance travel. Now I can go to town and go on till tomorrow talking about all of the advanced safety technology. Let me ask you this question, Chris. Mm-hmm. Do you know what cruise control is?
0: Yeah.
1: Okay, what is adaptive cruise control? Can you answer that for me?
0: Adaptive cruise control.
1: Do you have cruise control on your vehicle?
0: Yeah.
1: Okay. You never heard of adaptive cruise control?
0: So I'm probably thinking that it senses whether it needs to brake and gets back to its own position.
1: No. That's not what it is.
0: Okay.
1: So have you used cruise control on your vehicle?
0: Quite a lot on highway.
1: So basically, there are two buttons right next to the cruise control option or near there.
0: Okay.
1: And it's a plus and a minus. So when you set your speed to 70 kilometers an hour and then you want to go faster for some reason, you just have to press the plus button. And then 1 kilometer or whatever speed up.
0: So no, if it's 70, I don't have that one.
1: If it's 70, it goes to 71. Mm. And then if you press a star or plus or whatever it is, like up again, it goes to 72. Mm. Just like that, you can slow the vehicle down by going minus. Okay.
0: So there is a lever for that. I don't know whether that's...
1: So that's adaptive cruise control. Yeah. Whether it's a button or whether there's a lever. Lever for it. Mm-hmm. I haven't seen the lever ever, but this is all there with the BAIC X55 or the bike X55. Super excited to know that we have a brand new vehicle to talk about during our morning program. And there is a special permit pricing exclusively for eligible permit holders, FYI. And additional benefits valued at 2.5 million rupees can also be got by you getting in touch with David Pieris Automobiles. The number is 011-4700-678. The main branch, the sales office nearest to us would most likely be Hyde Park Corner. You have an option in Matara, Ratnapura and Kurunagala. And you also have the main branch at Bhattaramulla. That's where the bike sales office nearest to you or the spots nearest to you will be. Bhattaramulla, Hyde Park Corner, Matara, Ratnapura and Kurunagala as well. And the number to call is 011-4700-678.
0: Absolutely. Last Saturday night, have you heard anything from the royal family?
1: Which royal family?
0: From the England.
1: Not the Lankan royal family?
0: No,
1: I haven't.
0: You haven't?
1: No.
0: I was getting, I was about to fall asleep. I was getting these messages about
1: updates.
0: About the Queen and how she has been removed from her status. That
1: the Queen did die.
0: I'm talking about Camilla. And all these, like, she'd gone for this function and she's been sitting there with all undue protocol.
1: Okay.
0: And then somebody came and told her to move, and then she didn't. and then that was not the reason. There was a letter which was eventually found, and the letter says that this was I don't know. I searched just now, but there's nothing there. Like that.
1: Yeah, well, if there's anything going on with the royal family, it doesn't really make the news till they want it to make the news, because, but you know, they're one of the families that run the scene.
0: Story after story after story, it was there.
1: Yeah, it could have been a glitch. Either which way, it'll be interesting. And they're all, at the end of the day, all of this is just distractions.
0: Yeah, absolutely.
1: Just distractions from the real goal, which all of us humans have forgotten in general. So it is what it is. But hey, life goes on.
0: If you want to look like the royal family, you can always walk down to Crocodile and, you know, elevate your style and stand out with confidence by shopping at Crocodile Sri Lanka. 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Belmavata, Palavatta, Havelock City Mall, One Golfist Mall, Marina Mall, Colombo 7, Nugegoda, and Panadura as well.
1: Alright, so one guy that knows about vehicles have said, sent this on the text line: adaptive cruise control, you set for 100, okay, for example, 100 kilometers, you set it at 100 kilometers. If the front car is going at 80, it slows down automatically. When you change lane, it will keep to 100 again. Basically, you don't have to brake. That's what adaptive cruise control is, not what I said. But I would like to think that my adaptive cruise control idea also works, because you can like plus and minus yourself up and down speed wise.
0: I know for a fact that you can change the gears like that.
1: Gears, no, we're talking about we're talking about the cruise control. Okay. Yeah, we're talking about cruise control. Gears can be changed.
0: So what is adaptive cruise control?
1: That's exactly what I read. Okay. So now, for example, you set it at 100 and you're now going on the highway at 100 kilometers an hour. Okay. Then all of a sudden you see a car in front
0: and
1: of
0: then you.
1: No, you don't brake. That's going slower than you. So you're catching up to that car in front of you because you're going at 100 kilometers.
0: Yeah, okay.
1: That guy's going at 80 kilometers. Yeah. So then you change the lane because your car slows down when there's another car in front of you.
0: Yeah.
1: But so you slowly change the lane, and when you change the lane, automatically your car goes back to 100. That's what adaptive cruise control is.
0: Oh, I see. So as it is, you will probably go and knock the fellow down.
1: No, that's the exact thing you're not supposed to do, Chris.
0: Okay.
1: Yeah. But since...
0: So without adaptive cruise control, that is what will happen.
1: Yeah. That well,
0: unless you manually brake.
1: Technically, you'll have to manually brake.
0: Yeah.
1: But yeah, that's what it is. And
0: that's a super feature.
1: The Bike X55, the BAIC X55 from David Pierce Automobiles Private Limited has that and many other features, which you'll get to know about soon enough. 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We will be back. 7:48 is the time. We got the Chris quiz on its way. 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

0: All right, welcome back. So we got 8:04 on the clock. Almost time for us to get into today's Chris Quiz. Turns out we have also the PHIs joining us on the Chris Quiz. Why? Because they are launching an island-wide trade union action, which means they'll have the time to take part in our quiz. Public Health Inspectors Union, or the PHIs of Sri Lanka, will be launching this island-wide trade union action from 8 a.m. today, the 24th of August. The trade union action is being planned to express its opposition to the transfer of a public health inspector attached to the health office at the BIA. So that's what they're up in arms about. But if that's all it takes for them to get together and do trade union action and stuff like this, then, you know, we're in for a treat if it's just a transfer that caused this. And also, tourist arrivals in 2026 has gone up, topped 1.46 million tourists. Now, the funny thing is, last week I was with, well, not that I was with, I was, I needed a cab because I was not in a state to drive. And I got the cab service that I usually get my cabs from. And something that I usually do when things are really quiet in the vehicle is I try to drum up a conversation with the driver.
1: Just go with it.
0: That's the first question. So the question I asked in my state was, tourist light in Lanka, what's happening? That's what I asked him, right? And I was seated in the back, and another friend of mine seated in the front. So my friend was like, oh, just shut up, dude. Just shut up. You know what's gonna happen. This guy is gonna not stop. In fact, all the people that go in cabs with me, they tell me one thing: just shut it up. Okay. Don't ask the driver any questions. Just sit in the back, sleep, whatever. We'll wake you when we get to where we need to go. So I didn't listen to any of that. And the guy was like, sir, I can't remember the last time I went to the airport. Can you believe him telling me this? This is like not one of those hailing chaps. This is like the real deal cab services that only do cabs that existed before the ride hailing apps came and will probably outlast those folk as well. That guy, he's been working with that cab company for like 11 or 12 years now. He's like, I can't remember the last time I went to the airport. I'm like, what's up with these numbers? They're saying that like 1.4 million tourists have come to Sri Lanka in the first 8 months, 9 months of 2026. So again, where are they? That's my question. But the good news is, according to this article, Sri Lanka has recorded more than 1.46 million tourist arrivals since the beginning of the year, according to the latest figures issued by the SLTD. The total stands at 1,468,980 tourists that had arrived in the country between the 1st of Jan and the 18th of August. Meanwhile, during the first 18 days of August alone, apparently 125,000 tourists have landed in Sri Lanka. India remained the leading source of tourists in August, accounting for 27,884 arrivals. The UK ranked second with 13,980 tourists, and France was third with 8,000. And I'm very surprised the French folk are coming to Sri Lanka to enjoy the sights and the sounds and the culture, which is very cool. So anyways, February recorded the highest number of monthly tourist arrivals so far this year, with 279,328 visitors, according to the SLTDA. So yeah, we got lots of foreign folk coming to Sri Lanka. Question is, where are they?
1: I'm like, on a daily basis, associated with one five-star hotel in Colombo.
0: Yes.
1: I mean, the number one is absolutely true, because we got so many Indians there, you know, who
0: should check out the casinos, bro.
1: Yeah, that's right.
0: My. Got a call yesterday from a Serbian friend of mine, one of my classmates, who has met a Lankan who claims to be the shiz nizzle here in Sri Lanka. My Serbian buddy is so happening. He's like, I can't remember her name, bro. I'm like, what the heck is wrong with you, man? You meet people, you need to at least know the name so you can cross-reference with me, especially if they're Lankan. So this person was claiming that the casino at Port City was already built, trying to siphon these folk for cash. You know, know, say like, oh, there's investment opportunities. We can do this, that, and the other thing in Sri Lanka, not a problem. Mm. And then so my friends, or at least this friend of mine who met this person, calls me up and is like, bro, is this like true? Is this already happening? Is like, you know, these, I can't, I don't obviously want to mention the other things that he was told that can be done in Sri Lanka, but some people, they're painting some vivid pictures in the mind's eye of the foreign folk, eventually realizing the investors that fall for these types of folk will eventually invest and realize the investment is not done through the right channels and will be, you know, at a loss. And I think that's probably been happening for a long time without anyone's knowledge. People, Lankans, who do have some kind of clout, they go and find friends of friends, and then they're like, oh yeah, we're from Sri Lanka, there's a lot of opportunity investment wise. There's a place called Port City. My son is in charge of Port City. We can get anything done there. I'm just saying, these are the things that would most likely come out of these people's mouth. And then there are people that have interest. They want to invest millions of dollars and whatnot. So just go through the right channels. That's the bottom line. But I was quite taken aback when my friend calls me and tells me that there's a casino at Port City and it's running. I'm like, there's no... It's being built, maybe, but I don't think it's up and running. He's like, oh, well, I was told it's up and running. I'm like, what else did they ask you for? And then he was like, oh, no, nothing. Because he didn't want to look like he was fooled by Lankan. But anyways, complicated and interesting all at the same time. What do you have for us, Chris?
1: Yes, I got the Chris quiz.
0: Are you ready with that?
1: I'm ready with it.
0: OMG, man.
1: You want to do it now?
0: I actually wanted to quiz you today. But I guess you've beaten me to it. Hemant is giving us a signal that we need to go and do the Chris quiz on the other side.
1: Yeah.
0: But the quiz I had for you, very interesting. Now, tell me this. I'm not going to do this on you today because you've already readied your one. But the study of the heart is called what? This is a simple one.
1: Cardiology.
0: Very good. Yeah. Anyone would know that.
1: Yeah.
0: Right? I have a list. I have 30 different studies of the body.
1: Let's do it.
0: I want you to tell us what these areas are called.
1: Okay.
0: So the study of the heart is cardiology.
1: Yeah.
0: All right?
1: Yeah.
0: The next one is coming up next, maybe in a week or two, when Chris doesn't have a Chris quiz.
1: Yeah.
0: But yeah, we'll get into this on the other side because we do need to take a mini pause right now. 11 minutes past 8, just before that pause, let me remind our peoples that Douglas & Sons are also rocking it on Kiss Mornings. You can call Douglas & Sons on 011-795-9900 if you need anything for your vehicle. 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
0: All right, Chris quiz coming up next. 8:13 is the time on the clock. What? The quiz now? No, break. But no, we'll have to come back, Hemantha. Thanks for the enthusiasm, though, champion. 8:13 is the time on the clock. We're going to be right back. Do not touch that dial.
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0: don't believe this, but one of the first bands in the 90s to have the original Bam Bam track was Chaka Demus and the Pliers. Chaka Demus and Pliers back in the 90s with a track that has been remixed and now brought to super stardom, famedom, whatever you want to call it, fandom. That's Huge L or Huge L because he's French apparently with Bam Bam right here on Kiss Mornings. This is also fantastic news before we get into today's Chris Quiz, which incidentally Kristen is recording for us, giving Hemantha a break because we've realized that when Hemantha does the video, it's very like one angle and one angle only. So now Kristen is going to get a little crazy. But just before the Chris Quiz starts, we need to thank our friends at Barista because they too are here rocking it on the program with us. 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
0: Kristen, actually, to be very honest, You can pause that video till we start the Chris Quiz. If not, you're going to be recording forever. So, 23 years of legacy. Trust that continues in 2026. Bridging borders with Jeeva Education. 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On the 5th, it's at the KCC in Kandy. 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
0: Thank you, Chris. I didn't think you were going to end that segment that quickly, but all good. So I was surprised on Friday to see how famous Hemantha is. My.
1: We were like nowhere. Everybody wanted to take photos with him.
0: Listen, the first instances of me saying his name on the radio and basically talking about what he does, he didn't like it. Every time I said his name, and now he can't wait till I say his name. So Hemantha is also here, and this message says, good morning boys and Hemantha. How that? Roshan Jude says, hey, no luck with Barista. What are we looking for from Barista? Because you know, they make us feel very lucky all the time, and they never said no to any request, personal or official. So shout out to Barista. And Roshan, Jude, please explain what you want. You want like a freebie, like some giveaways type of scenario? If so, it's not a big deal. We can easily do it. Rise and shine is what Sherry says. Johnny says, hey, good morning, guys. Have a great week ahead. Thank you. Michelle says, hey, good morning, guys. Happy Monday. Right back at you. Hope it's not YTS. Hey, good morning to you both. What's the streaming site? Okay, now you can start recording, Kristen, because Vajra has also said, Vajra, it's been a long time, bro. What's going on? Good morning, guys. What is the site, Mark? And Anthony says, why does Arthur C. Clarke look like a foreigner and doesn't look like a Sri Lankan? Because he is a foreigner. He is a foreigner. But do foreigners get state funerals? That's the other question.
1: Yeah, but he was such an amazing,
0: vibrant guy.
1: He had done so many predictions.
0: I only met him once at Otters. He was playing table tennis. And again, I was like, hey, Arthur. What's up, bro? It wasn't good. Yeah. It wasn't a good look for anyone, but that's me. Anyways, this is why I asked you to start recording, because of this message. I told all of you in the studio a little while ago that I found a website. Now, when it comes to information, I don't like to gatekeep. If there is something that I know you or even Kristen would use, right, and enjoy using, and I have that information, by, you know, whatever you want to call it, I will share that information with all of you and the people. So who wants to know about me? About the site, okay. Not about you, but the site. Yes, you want to know?
1: Yeah.
0: You want to know?
1: Yeah.
0: And obviously you too want to know. This is the most wonderful site I have come across in the recent past, and I'm never going to give this information again on radio. This is a one-hitter quitter. Okay. And the folks watching us, make a note, do a little hand scribble,
1: save the video,
0: whatever. The site is, Hemant is trying to look already. You're not, never going to see it. Can you say it? You saw it. No, you're not going to see it. It's D-U-L-O. Dulo. Chris is smart. He's writing it down. Again, never ever will you be hearing this from my mouth. Somebody's like, is it Streamio? No, I'm about to tell you. It's D-U-L-O. Dulo.gd. Dulo.gd. Everything is there. And everything is just a click away. This is what I was watching yesterday. And hopefully there's nothing.
1: You got to brighten it up.
0: Brighten it up? Yeah. All right, let's see. Look at the quality of this in general. It's like, look at that. Kristen's on the camera there. Hemant's like, show me. So that's it. Again, this will never come out of my mouth ever again. I only shared this because I want you to feel as good as I did when I discovered that I could watch everything without any problem. All of the streaming sites. And once again, dulo.gd is how you did. Chris, over to you. It's time for the Chris quiz.
1: Okay, right. Today, I'm going to take you down history road.
0: Yeah.
1: Okay. Now, I'm going to tell you the incident. It's all about the most bombed countries in history.
0: Oh, great.
1: Right? Easy one.
0: Yeah, very easy.
1: Easy one.
0: I can give you the answers right
1: now.
0: Because
1: the clues are like, you know.
0: Okay, let's do it.
1: Okay. Starting off the first one. Okay. There are five.
0: Okay.
1: You got to get all five.
0: Okay.
1: Bombed across multiple wars from 1991 to 2003 and beyond. Right? Estimates suggest tens of thousands of airstrikes with hundreds of thousands of munitions used over decades.
0: Okay. Which period was this? 1991?
1: 1991 to 2003.
0: 1991 to
1: very recently,
0: 2003. That's like a long time. That's over 10 years. Okay. Which region? Can you tell me that? Which region of the world are we looking at?
1: I mean, this particular period, there was only one continuous war happening. No?
0: So it was the US, obviously, bombing another country.
1: Yeah.
0: And that country was most likely... is it Iraq?
1: Yeah,
0: okay. Iraq war didn't last that. Oh, it did last a long time.
1: Yeah.
0: There's so many wars. We have forgotten which war is which.
1: Yeah.
0: Wow, you are not part of the quiz, right? You just shut it up. Play the audience.
1: Well done, well
0: done.
1: Play
0: the audience clap.
1: For yourself.
0: For yourself.
1: Yeah.
0: Now shut it up. All right, next one.
1: Okay. Around 160,000 plus tons of bombs dropped. Okay. Includes widespread firebombing and the atomic bombing. Of
0: okay, Japan.
1: Okay.
0: All right.
1: The two nations?
0: The US?
1: No.
0: And Japan.
1: The where the bombs were here?
0: Hiroshima.
1: Yeah.
0: And Nagasaki.
1: Okay. Huh. Third one.
0: Don't be coming at me like that, bro.
1: Okay, third one. Approximately 1.5 million tons of bombs.
0: Wow.
1: Dropped by Allied forces.
0: Okay.
1: Right? One of the largest sustained bombing campaigns in history.
0: Uh-huh.
1: What?
0: Which year was this in?
1: It's in the World War II.
0: World War II. Mm. So Germany.
1: Mm.
0: Okay.
1: Maybe that was the easy one.
0: Which city in Germany?
1: Okay. Over 7 million tons of bombs dropped during this particular war.
0: Okay. Vietnam.
1: Mm.
0: Wow. I guess you didn't really need to give us too much information.
1: Last one.
0: Okay.
1: Over 2 million tons of bombs dropped.
0: Bombs
1: dropped. That's roughly
0: wow.
1: One plane load every 8 minutes for nearly a decade.
0: Okay.
1: This had a higher tonnage of bombs, but the figure is greater than the per capita.
0: Okay.
1: Yeah.
0: Was this not Ukraine?
1: I can tell you the period if you want.
0: Okay, I'll do that.
1: 1964 to 1973.
0: 1964 to 1973. Mm. Was the Korean War?
1: Was it
0: the Korean War?
1: No.
0: Was it in that region?
1: Yeah, somewhat, yeah.
0: Somewhere
1: down there.
0: All right, I give up on this one.
1: Ask a friend?
0: Yeah. Laos.
1: Yeah,
0: what? Hey. Hey. Oh, the answers have come in here. No wonder. Me Uday Pandar me Laos. Laos. This guy almost fooled
1: God.
0: Us. You see what we're dealing with. Kristen, give me the phone here. Give me the phone. Let me just show everybody what's happening. So every time Chris does a quiz, the answers come in.
1: Yeah,
0: I like
1: so,
0: it.
1: So now I know how you get the answers. Also. Yeah.
0: No, I wasn't. Did you see me looking at it? Here, Kristen,
1: yeah.
0: Go back and continue that. All right. So since you had a short quiz.
1: Yeah, okay.
0: Let me just add on to this.
1: Okay
0: let's see.
1: Mm.
0: Maybe you can help us at home.
1: Mm.
0: On the text line.
1: Mm.
0: Someone's a Cuban. You also try and help Chris without cheating.
1: Okay.
0: Chris, what do you think? Like I said a little while ago, the study of the heart is called what?
1: Cardiology.
0: All right.
1: Mm.
0: The study of the environment is called what?
1: Environment?
0: Yeah.
1: Environmental science?
0: No, ecology.
1: Ecology, okay.
0: Now, this is so informative because so many of us, we know, but we don't know.
1: Mm-hmm.
0: Now, do you know what the study of the stomach is called?
1: Stomach?
0: Yeah, you should know this because you have a big stomach. Nikadala.
1: Tummyology.
0: No, bro. Gastroenterology.
1: Okay. I've never guessed that.
0: Right. What about the study of the skin? This one you have to know. Because you work at or you own a salon, bro.
1: Yeah, so this is...
0: Don't help him. Look at him. You know, he doesn't. That face doesn't deserve any help.
1: Hang on. Skin, yeah?
0: Come on.
1: Kristen, give me a clue.
0: Shout out to Dr. Upendra also.
1: Dr. Upendra,
0: There, that's a little clue.
1: Enne appa?
0: Mukadde enne te?
1: Huh?
0: Yeah, I think...
1: Dermatology.
0: Oh, my goodness.
1: Thank you, Kristen. Thank you very much.
0: See, now we try to help you with the quiz.
1: Yeah. What
0: kind of help you give us?
1: I never help.
0: All right. Yeah. So, not bad. The study of genes is called?
1: Gene. First letter?
0: It's like, sir, operation successful, patient maruna. Patient dead.
1: First letter.
0: It's G.
1: G.
0: Yeah. Study of genes is... Chris. He's going to be like Levi's.
1: There's only one that comes with a G.
0: Yeah. Yeah.
1: And that is definitely not it.
0: And there's a string also attached to the G in your case. Genetics, bro.
1: Genetics, okay.
0: All right. Okay. Now, okay. What about the study of Earth? What is that called? You have to know this. This is like something you learn in school.
1: What
0: it? Yeah, the study of Earth, the rock we live on, the planet we live on. What is it called? The study of Earth.
1: Is there something that you call it actually?
0: Yeah, of course. What's wrong with you?
1: Just a clue?
0: The study of Earth is called geology. The study of plants is called what? You're gonna get smashed.
1: I know this one.
0: You're gonna get smashed, Chris.
1: Give me the first letter.
0: No, I'm not gonna give you any letters.
1: Please.
0: B.
1: Biology.
0: No.
1: Botany. Botany. Sorry.
0: Yeah, my goodness, I was starting to worry about you for a second. What is the study of animals called? This is again so easy.
1: Yeah, animals is.
0: The study of animals is called what?
1: Give me the first letter.
0: Z. It's with a
1: zoology.
0: Z.
1: There you go.
0: All right, I got a list of. I got more. And this is going to unfold on the other side because we've already taken up a lot of time. It's 8:38. Thank you, Kristin, for the fantastic effort from your end for the recording and whatnot. And we also have to quickly thank our friends at the Homelands Group of Companies. You can kill the video there. And let me remind our peoples that they have, garnered yet another major milestone. The market leader in the real estate industry, Homelands, have revolutionized the game in more ways than one. They have just hit that 5,000 unit milestone. They've sold over 5,000 units as of today. And from that 5,000 units, they have basically delivered 3,750 units to date. So that's a big deal. And you too need to give them a call. If you're on the fence and you're wondering, should I invest? Should I buy the apartment? Should I do this? Should I do that? Talk to them and see how, you know, you can actually get cracking on this life-changing plan. Imagine living in your very own resort-style apartment. That would be awesome. 0703-888-888. Homelands and the Homelands Group of Companies, as always, rocking it on Kiss Mornings.
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0: So a couple of stories that we're going to touch on. New electric train project for Colombo suburbs to begin next year. According to what I saw just a little while ago, the PHIs are planning to launch island-wide trade union action today. Sadly, five people have died on the Lankan roads in just the last 24 hours. That's unacceptable. That's what's going on. What else do we have? The cricket is on. A chance for you to go and watch the second test match against us and the Indians at the SSE. And this is a story that I know Hemant will be able to remember. And it was maybe, I don't know, 15 years ago when I first brought this up, right? I was doing the show with a guy called Brad Stevens. And Brad lives in Bandargama or Badul or someplace far away. Not lives, but his family estate,
1: okay,
0: or family, you know, the Mahagedra, yeah, is
1: so
0: in that
1: must
0: area.
1: Be Bandaravilla.
0: So Bandaravilla, mm-hmm. I think. Mm. I can't remember. Mm. But he was, like I said, doing the show with me over the weekend. He went to his hometown and he came back on Monday and he was talking about how when he was using, I think it was a train or maybe a bus, that some guy was like walking not through the bus but around the bus selling stuff to the people inside the bus, like, mm-hmm, you know, little acharu vade packets and water bottles,
1: okay,
0: right? The water bottle that he had been given said Breast Mountain Water, not Best Mountain Water. It said Breast Mountain Water. Mm-hmm. So we were laughing about that. Mm-hmm. And over the years, from that time I heard that story, I was very apprehensive when it came to unknown water bottles. Mm. And one thing I look for is that SLS certification and all of that. But then later on I realized anyone could print anything on these bottles. Mm. The water could be tap water for all we know. Mm-hmm. The bottle could be just reused. Mm. Some thrown discarded water bottle has been found because there's so many people collecting plastic bottles. Mm-hmm. You can easily wash it and you can easily use it. Not the crushed bottles, but the general. Not difficult.
1: Yeah.
0: And today we hear that over 8,000 bottles of drinking water with fake SLS marks have been seized. So imagine the amount of time these people that make money fraudulently and putting people in danger, imagine how long they've been doing this. Just getting used plastic bottles, filling it with water, putting a label on it with all the ISO, this, that, and the other thing. Mm-hmm. It could even say the water is made in Germany. Mm-hmm. And people, hey, me, macha, me German water. Mm. And they'll drink it. You know what I mean? That's how sad the situation is. But that's what, you know, we're dealing with. So that is another story that we'll quickly, just briefly touch on. Over 8,000 bottles of drinking water with fake SLS marks have been seized. We'll take a mini pause now, though. It is 8:45. Good morning to you. We got the paper headlines also coming up next. Don't touch that dial. This is Kiss Mornings.
2: Beats to make your day lit. Get addicted to the vibe.
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1: 9:01, that's the time. 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
1: If you get thirsty or if you need something to eat, remember Barista, they are here and they will save the day. They've been doing it for a long time and they are a loved, well known product of Sri Lanka, now opening very soon their 100th barista outlet down Alvitigala. That's going to be a nice area to have a barista. I was passing through Kochikade yesterday, Chris, and I was very surprised. Just almost adjacent to the church, you get this this road leading towards the Sugathdasa Stadium.
2: It's right in front of the church.
1: Right in front of the church. Yeah, I don't know what that road is called.
2: Yeah.
1: I was very surprised to see one of those Chinese boba places. The one that, the first place that comes to mind, the blue one.
2: Blue one, the red one, yeah.
1: Man, they've opened a small place down that road, and those are high density, you know, human zones. There's so many people living in such a small area.
2: It's such a congested road also.
1: They just opened this small thing, maybe the size of the studio, but two floors. Everything packed. Everything was like chock-a-block, sardines, like people were in there ordering their food and beverage. And I was thinking to myself, I mean, how little do our people know about what is in those things?
2: And even after sending the message across that these things contain who knows what, people still go and try these out, and it's so unfortunate.
1: They'll overlook all of that. They'll overlook all because of the price, because of the taste, because it's ice cream. It's just crazy like that. But
2: isn't there any regulatory authority, Mark, going and testing, doing these experiments of where these coming from?
1: They should be testing.
2: It's not only all these cosmetics. The moment you bring something down and you know you don't have that, there are so many rules for certain things, right? But when it comes to
1: the most important things, the stuff that you put into your body,
2: like the bottled water, right? All these little places which contain God knows what. I don't know.
1: That is why going to barista is always a really good option, because you know exactly what you're getting. There's high quality stuff all day, every day. 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
2: And remember to check out the Trincomalee Whale Watching Cruise. 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
1: Yeah, I don't know how or why this particular monk is in this particular vehicle. But I'm thinking I need to become a monk. That's what you and I both need to do.
2: Oh
1: yeah.
2: My God. Is that a...
1: That's like a 950 million rupee ride.
2: Oh my God.
1: I'm just hoping it was a person just hoping that it was a person that came to the temple to seek blessings.
2: Yeah,
1: and then the junior monks maybe went and checked out the vehicle. Did you see this, Hemant?
2: Yeah.
1: He's like, Hemant is like, I have one at home.
2: Oh.
1: I have a remote control one at home. 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
1: So my producer that does the boating stuff with me thought it would be a really good idea for me to have these types of little mini segments where I give these quotes.
2: That actually works.
1: It's a pain in the behind to do though. I gotta get all serious. Hey, Mantha, yeah. I don't think you've seen these. Like, the calmer seas never produced the most happening captains, and then I say it wrong. No, again. Like, the calmer seas.
2: Take again, and 115 times later.
1: One thing I have locked in my mind like no one's business, and I don't need a script or anything else because I have seen it, I have lived it, and I know it personally, is of course the endorsement that I have to do for the Homelands Group of Companies. Over 5,000 resort apartments and villas have been sold across 24 mega projects that Homelands are dealing with and developing as we speak. They've truly revolutionized the real estate game in the country, and 5,000 units is a huge milestone that they have met. And the biggest milestone is that, yeah, they have sold 5,000 plus units, and they have delivered over 3,750 plus units. So that's a great ratio. And trust equals delivery at Homelands. That is why you need to call them on 0703-888-888.
2: And also remember, for 64 long years, Sri Lanka Insurance Life has earned the trust of generations of Sri Lankans. And today it stands as the country's largest life insurer, backed by the largest life fund of ₹247 billion. And a total asset exceeding 275 billion rupees. Now, did you know that every single month, SLIC Life settles over 1 billion in life insurance claims while continuing to protect you and protect the nation as well? So if you are thinking of a life insurance for you, for your loved ones, for your employees, for the people that you work with, make sure you speak to Sri Lanka Insurance Life like a father, like a mother. Give them a call on 0112-357-357.
1: The only way you can get me back is Labana Atme. Hey, Mantha, the amount of things I do to him while you're reading endorsements.
2: I know. Only because I have learned now not to get distracted by all these little assaults that happen to him.
1: Two things. Yeah, there's a reason for him to get assaulted.
2: Because he's falling asleep.
1: How that? I didn't even have to say it.
2: No, he doesn't fall asleep.
1: He doesn't fall asleep. We just try to wake him up with a little nipple cripple.
2: Yeah.
1: It's either that or he's completely
2: focused outside.
1: Focused on the work happening at the supermarket. So one of the two will cause us to react in that way.
2: Yeah. And

0: necessarily be what you're feeling now, or maybe knocking noises from the suspension, maybe even oil leakage from the shock absorber. All of this could mean that you need to check out your shock absorbers, because they could be leaking, they could be putting you into a situation that you don't know about, and it's serious. All these components in the vehicle should be working a-okay, because the last thing you want is to get into an accident because you didn't look into the things you need to look into. And one of the areas is, of course, the shock absorbers. Now, when it comes to shock absorbers, rest assured that KYB is the chosen brand here in Sri Lanka, the market leaders in the category of suspension in the country. And of course, it is here thanks to our friends at Douglas & Sons. 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And the number to call, of course, very simple number at that, 011. Let me just get that number. 011-795-9900. That's 011-795-9900. 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
1: Now, the advanced level examination mark started on the 10th of August.
0: Okay.
1: And it's concluding on the 5th of August.
0: Okay.
1: 5th of September, sorry, right? So, the moment the exam is done, there's one place that you got to run to.
0: The bar.
1: No.
0: Just messing, Chris. Just take it easy.
1: You, on the 5th of September, boys and girls, parents out there, make sure to take your kids to KCC Candy.
0: Ooh.
1: Okay, because the moment your A-level exam is over, don't waste time. You know, just grab them, because I'm sure the entire thing happens the entire day, right? 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So it's happening on the 5th of September at the KCC Candy, and the 6th of September at the Goldface Hotel Colombo. 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
0: All right, mini pause at 9:18. We will be back on the other side. Don't touch that dial. Good morning to you.
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14: Woke up in the morning.

0: surprisingly a decent sounding song Hemant has played on Kiss Mornings. He's going to follow this up with a little Chris Brown action. What's the Chris Brown track, Hemant? He's like, Mark, Mama, happening song. I'm like, what? Chris Brown is a happening tune, is it?
1: Yeah.
0: So finally, Jess Glenn with a track I couldn't see. Huh? Catch out?
2: No.
0: Catch
1: up.
0: Catch up. Catch up. One touch. Yes. Touch one.
1: That's
0: one touch one. Touch one.
1: That's actually, it can be your theme song also.
0: It's going to be
1: touch one.
0: It's going to be touch some in Hemant's case. Okay, so talking about touching, this is awesome. My main man, Ivan Alvis, he has shared this on his FB, and I thought of sharing this because, yeah, I've known the guy for
1: the
0: like...
1: The journalist?
0: Yeah, man, forever. Nice, and he's such a lovely guy. You know, the minute you say, hey, I'm working on something, he's like, shall I feature it on my page? That's how cool this guy is. He
1: absolutely.
0: Says, I just can't believe it. This is what he says. OMG, I just can't believe it. Another awesome milestone is coming up on Monday, the 24th of August, 2026, which is today. My lovely wife, Charlene, and I will be celebrating our wedding anniversary. Get this, 54 years.
1: Wow.
0: Man.
1: Happy anniversary, Mr. Ivan. He's actually written about me also.
0: I'm not surprised. He writes about everybody.
1: Yeah.
0: And he's such a lovely, down-to-earth guy.
1: I know.
0: That's the main thing. We need more journalists like him in the country. Shout out to him and everybody and his wife, obviously, and everybody else. Tune in right now. What's going on? Good morning to you. 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
0: Oh man, the amount of messages that have come in over here. Okay, well, this is, what does this say? Click on this. Okay, Nadija firstly sends in, hey, good morning, Mark, Chris, and Hemant, and all the listeners. Have a blessed Monday and a week ahead. Stay safe, everyone. Right back at your home, girl. All the very best. This one says, I don't know what this is. +61. I'm not sure who you're trying to talk to, but there is no Kalumi over here. Johan says, hi, Mark. Hey, Chris. Did you check the batch of 95 50th birthday bash last week?
1: Oh, yeah, the 007, not 005.
0: That,
1: yeah, 005.
0: Tip
1: it was
0: above
1: really
0: the main OBU dance.
1: It's not the main OBU dance, it was their batch dance.
0: Okay.
1: So that they're the next, you know, after our dance, Mark, everybody has to admit, even the batch of 95 admits, right, that after what we did, like we have benchmark batch dances, things that we celebrated as the 30-50. We have benchmarked it, so everybody's doing it now.
0: I mean, I don't know who to believe. I just don't know who to believe, bro. Anthony says, what's a nipple cripple for Hemantha? That's when I grab Hemantha's nipple and I cripple it. That's what a nipple cripple is.
1: And then he gets the shock of his life.
0: And then he can't do anything about it. So he says, so what do we have here? Sri says, good morning, guys. Now look at him. He's covering himself well.
1: Yeah.
0: If I'm this close, I'm going to protect. Good morning, guys. Can I make a dedication? No, you cannot. No, I'm just kidding. Of course you can. You messed it up, Hemantha. To, is it Bungi? It's her birthday as well, and caption, on our way to Badulla to celebrate. Ooh, Bungi and you are on the way to Badulla, is it? I hope I got your friend's name right. Is it Bungi or Bungi? I think
1: there's Bungi sounds,
0: yeah, there's a B-U.
1: Oh, yeah,
0: no, bro, there's a B-A. I just kept saying Bungi for the giggles.
1: So why do you ask then?
0: I mean, you're more familiar with these, girls'
1: that's,
0: nicknames
1: that's
0: than me.
1: Probably a pet name.
0: Hi, good morning. Yeah, I obviously know that. Hi, yeah. I just want to know how it was pronounced, bro. Hey, good morning, guys. Have a blessed week ahead. Who had the breast water bottle? Is it Hemantha? No, he wants the breast water bottle. He just doesn't know where to go and look for it. Let me tell you where you will find something a little better than breast mountain water. And that is, of course, at Popeye's Chicken. They have been, loved by millions of people across the globe. And today, Lankans are falling in love with it because their chicken tastes so different. The 12-hour difference is what makes that chicken taste so different. They marinate their chicken for 12 long hours in their own kitchens. And they also hand batter, hand bread, and fry the chicken using high protein flour and a very special slow cooking technique. You can't go wrong with their chicken. Try it today by calling their hotline and having it delivered to your doorstep, 0112-123-123. Or you can simply walk into any one of the Popeye's outlets and check out not just the chicken, the big boxes. That's right. They have the Popeye's crispy chicken box, the grilled chicken box, and the crispy seafood box, along with the fish sandwich, the fish and chips option, and the complete seafood range. So they cover all of the areas. They got the chicken, they got the fish, and they got the big boxes as well. Thank you, Popeye's.
1: And also remember, when you're buying a vehicle and if you're going in for a lease, the amount that the leasing company gives is an amazing saving for you, because that is when you can, plan out what the balance amount you have to pay and your installment and things like that. 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
0: Okay, since you got the phone in your hand, go to Google. Okay, go to Google right now. All right.
1: Okay.
0: Now, at the search engine, you type in B-A B-A I-C space X-55. Okay? And obviously press enter. Tell me what you see, brah. You're taking a long time, man. Jeez.
1: I've got it.
0: Yeah, you got it.
1: Yeah.
0: Does it not look like one of the tightest SUVs you've seen in the recent past?
1: Oh, yeah. I've seen a lot of these babies on the road.
0: There's a lot of them on the road. All right. So, the first question is, what the bike acronym is?
1: I can tell you.
0: Can you?
1: I can tell you.
0: Can you?
1: Yes, I can.
0: Taking too long.
1: Beijing X55.
0: No, bro.
1: Then? What else?
0: Don't try to do this to yourself. Just calm it down. The actual acronym, the B, the A, the I, the C, stands for Beijing Automotive Industry Corporation.
1: Oh, okay.
0: That's what BIKE stands for.
1: Okay.
0: And the X55 is one of the most killer looking SUVs I have seen in the recent past. And like you rightfully said, there's so many of them on the road. Mm-hmm. And I'm not surprised, because number one, David Pierce Automobiles Private Limited are the ones that bring the vehicle to Sri Lanka. The main branch, the bike sales office nearest to you, will be Battarmulla if you live in Colombo. If you live in Ratnapura, Matara, or even Kurunegala, you'll also have the bike sales offices near you over in those cities. And Hyde Park Corner also has the bike sales office. office there. So special permit pricing exclusively for eligible permit holders, number one. Number two, additional benefits valued up to 2.5 million rupees or so also available when you call this number and purchase the brand new Bike X55 SUV. It's 011-4700-678. That's the number, 011-4700-678.
1: And also, I love the colors, huh?
0: Man, the colors
1: are
0: awesome.
1: Beautiful.
0: Listen,
1: I was just going through this, my God.
0: Yeah, that's what I wanted you to do.
1: Wow.
0: A very close friend of mine, he bought this, I don't know, maybe a year and a half ago. And one day when we were at his place at a party, I was like, bro, I'd like to see the inside of your vehicle because it looks so good. And man, there was five of us in that vehicle. Mm-hmm. I was in the back. I had another brother to my left and another brother to my right. The owner of the vehicle was seated in the passenger seat. And there was, I think, somebody else in the driver's seat and the passenger seat. There was all somebody, basically five of us were inside, and then he pressed a button and the entire inside changed from the ambient color it was into a different color. And it was just like
1: a mood setter.
0: Nowadays these might be common features, changing the ambient lighting, but when I was a young'un, if there was anything that could remotely do that, it would have been mind
1: Absolutely.
0: Explosion
1: yeah.
0: time. Now in 2026 you have all of these vehicles that have all of these features that an 80s kid would have zero knowledge about. And when you see it, it's awesome. And you have the voice commands and so many other things that you will be very impressed to find out it has when you get in touch with David Pires Automobiles today. I gave you the number, so call them up.
1: The only light within inside the tube was the fluorescent.
0: Back in the day. Yeah, it's even if you had that, you were exceptional.
1: There we go. 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
0: Yes, please. And if you work up a thirst or maybe even an appetite, remember, Barista is here to save the day, and they've always been here to do that. Rehydrate us, replenish us, make us feel good. And today, I have the proud pleasure of announcing that they are on the cusp of opening their 100th branch in Alvitigala and the Alvitigala area, which is next level. So go ahead, make that order through the Barista app, which is also brand new and totally downloadable at the App Store or the Play Store. Go to the app or the Play Store and then type in Barista, download, sign in, pick your outlet, choose whatever you want off the menu, and then boom, you are good to go. You just have to decide on how you want to pay for it, and you go pick up your goods at any of the Baristas island wide and you're done. So it's easy as tapping, grabbing and going. That's the good news. Thank you, Barista.
1: Let's talk about the 87-year legacy. No, congratulations.
0: Listen, hold on, very important.
1: Okay.
0: Don't put this site on these things because everybody's going to have access to it. You make sure you delete it, fool. Right?
1: What is that?
0: That my secret site?
1: Ah.
0: I don't want this machine to have that.
1: 999.
0: He's watching Toy Story 5 while we're doing the endorsements. It's not cool, Hemanta.
1: Oh my.
0: It's not cool
1: goodness.
0: At all. Make sure this is deleted. Last warning. Okay, go ahead. Sorry, Chris, go ahead.
1: So let's congratulate the Bank of Ceylon, who's once again been recognized as Sri Lanka's most valuable brand for the year 2026 by Brand Finance Lanka, reaffirming its position at the country's leading banking brand. 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The bank remains committed to delivering innovative, customer-focused banking solutions while contributing to the sustainable growth and prosperity of Sri Lanka. So once again, congratulations to the Bank of Ceylon being recognized as Sri Lanka's most valuable brand for the year 2026.
0: Man, what an achievement, right? You know, we, if you think about it, have some of the best and most awesome sponsors that any program could have.
1: Absolutely.
0: 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We get to tell our people about the mid-year sale and how they'll get special discounts on furniture and appliances on a variety of models and colors. 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I bought a Damro bed, a queen size Damro bed in 2000 and maybe 2005, like. That's the bed I'm using now because we moved from Katubedda to the new place. Well, it's not new anymore. It's been about 5 years since I moved here. I made a custom bed for the Katubedda room, a 10 by 10 bed, because my dream was to have everybody sleeping on the bed. Three kids, Wi-Fi, everybody on the bed. Then that bed was the size of the room pretty much that we have now at this apartment. So I had to move the queen size Damro bed over there, and I'm using that. And I got the Damro foam mattresses. I got three foam mattresses because I'm like 260 pounds. So long story cut short, Damro is tried and tested by me. I can vouch for them on any given day, and you will also realize how awesome their products are when you go to Damro and pick up any of the good stuff. And there's also some major discounts. 20% off on the Damro inverter refrigerator, 15% off on the Damro washing machine, and a 15% discount on the high quality foam mattresses which I was talking about. 160 plus showrooms island wide, and of course online at damro.lk. 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So Damro is the way to go. 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
1: And if you're thinking of a life insurance, which is very, very important, not many people understand the value of having a life insurance. 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
0: Just can't believe he was watching Toy Story 5. Just can't believe it. Right? And I asked for sites from you guys. Nothing. No help at all. 1, 2, 3. Go to 1, 2, 3. Right? A site that doesn't even work.
1: I have never watched Toy Story. I'm not a fan at all.
0: Don't change the topic. Look at you.
1: He always, you know.
0: He is a Toy Story. Look at him.
1: And I'm trying to salvage him.
0: Yeah.
1: And later on,
0: he'll attack
1: you. How the gadul?
0: Yeah, I saw
1: that. The dangalata rinne.
0: I heard it.
1: Yeah, you heard, no?
0: Yeah, I heard
1: you
0: it.
1: Wait till you.
0: And also, you need to remind me anytime I also gadulify you, just remember.
1: Yeah. The little.
0: That nobody else knows
1: about. Nobody else knows about.
0: Keep it quiet. 23
1: Thank
0: years.
1: Thank you for reminding.
0: Yeah. Just remind me also. 23 years of legacy. Trust that continues into 2026 and beyond. We're talking about Jeeva Education and how they are letting you and I meet Australia's leading universities and the representatives at the Australian Educational Roadshow happening on the 5th and the 6th of September. 5th of September, KCC Kandy. 6th of September, Golf Ace Hotel Colombo. Take the first steps in your global journey today. And what a surprise. I saw your son for the first time on WhatsApp. Man,
1: yeah,
0: what a champion.
1: Yeah,
0: he's walking to work or something.
1: He's just finished uni and going out somewhere.
0: Man, he has a very pleasant way about him. He's got that dad's effect also.
1: You have
0: given that to him, or he has learned how to do it, either which maybe it comes naturally, but nice guy. Good job, Chris. Very happy
1: thank you.
0: To
1: thank
0: see
1: you
0: him. And he's in Australia. Chris's kid is in Australia. Korea studying nursing, and you too could be doing the same thing if you get in touch with Jeeva Education on 077-844-9993. That number once again, 077-844-9993.
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0: All right, the video of me outing that really awesome streaming site, and for the first ever time, the crisscross quiz happened, where you started with your quiz and then I ended with mine. So that's known as a crisscross quiz.
1: Oh, wow.
0: And that is also now online. Go find us on Facebook. 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Maybe it's an apartment. 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Call them up. It's 0703-888-888.
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0: Don't forget to call Homelands on 0703-888-888. They have a major milestone they want you to know about. They have sold over 5,000 plus units, over 24 mega development projects across Sri Lanka, and they have already delivered over 3,750 plus units from the 5,000 plus units that they have sold, which is absolutely unbelievably awesome. They are the real estate magnates and the leaders and the trendsetters in this business and this industry. So give them a call. That's what you need to do. 0703-888-888. And don't forget Jiva Education all at the same time. You can basically meet Australia's leading universities at the Australian Educational Roadshow happening on the 5th of September at KCC Kandy and on the 6th of September at Golf Ace Hotel Colombo. The number to call is 077-844-9993. Chris, I want you to do two things. Mm-hmm. Firstly, I want you to read the messages that our wonderful listeners sent in on Facebook. And I also want you to do a quick recap of all the sponsors we have. So go
1: ahead. Absolutely. So big thank you to all our listeners joining and posted up on Facebook. We got Diana Vijayasekara. We got Ungi listening in. Good morning, dear Mark and Chris. Wishing you both a wonderful day. Going out to Stefan, Jackie, Christina, Princess Rachel, Jason, Kiara, and baby Rihanna. That's from Judy Costa. Bernie Gurugay, thank you so much for your good morning message. Ronald Derrick, good morning to the both of you. Hi, this is Ronald. Enjoying the show as always. Dedications to yourself, to Delrin, Jason, Shannon, Swirl, and the entire family joining us from Quarry Road in Dahivala. Good morning to Azwa Abdul Kader, to Gauri Gunawardana, saying hi to Lal, Dinanta, Sachin, and the Gunawardanas. The Philomena Fernando, very good morning to the both of you as well. Sandhya Samarasinghe, also listening in, also saying hi to Rear Admiral Rajinder Seram, and to Prasanna Bharasuriya, as always, listening in. A very good morning, and thank you so much for being a part of the show. And also a big thank you to all our sponsors. Thank you to Crocodile, to Homelands Group of Companies, Barista, LB Finance, Damro, Popeyes, Sri Lanka, Douglas & Sons Private Limited, David Pieris Automobiles, the Bike X55, to Vision Care, Jiva Education, Bank of Ceylon, and to SLIC.
0: I'm safeguarding, cherishing these pens. I know you don't have any left.
1: Yeah, I lost one. Last I kept time. One here, and probably that's my one.
0: No, this is not. I have nine of these at home. Next time you're at a seminar, any kind of workshop, take the pens. If the pens work well, take the pens. Right? I took all of them. Anyways, we're out. We'll talk to you again tomorrow on Kiss Mornings. 10:25 is the time on the clock. Be safe. Keep listening to Kiss and look after yourselves.
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That song is always pulling at your heartstrings, no matter what time of the day it is. 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I don't know what you're up to, my guy, but you know, hope it healed something in your mind. I don't know, you know, whatever it is. 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I'm gonna be hanging around in the studio until 1 o'clock, playing all your favorite requests. So if you're just like Ruvinder, 07 8 5 9 6 9 9 6 9 is how you can send in all your requests, your dedications. If you got any Monday blues going on, let me know what those are as well. And with that, I have to remind you guys, you know, it's a Monday. Like I said, Mondays are tough for most people. And if you're like Ruvinder, you might be going through some stuff, you know, you'll never know. But whatever it is, if you want to fix your mood, you can send yourself some flowers, or you can send someone else some flowers, or you can send them, you know, just anything to make their Monday feels just a little better. And to do that, you guys have to refer to the proud sponsor of the Kiss Connect, and that is Sterling Flowers. If you're looking for the perfect way to make someone's day special, especially a Monday feel special, head over to Sterling Flowers. You can simply call them on 0112-576-305, or you can WhatsApp them on 0776-319-212. Because Sterling Flowers has everything you need, from stunning fresh flower bouquets to delicious cakes, chocolates, and thoughtful gift hampers for every single occasion. I'll mention the numbers again, 0112-576-305 or 07-077-319-212 is the number to WhatsApp them. Sterling Flowers, making every moment bloom beautifully. Now, if you guys are also tuning in, if you happen to be after your O-levels and A-levels and you're looking, feeling so numb because you're like paralyzed with all the decisions that you have to make when it comes to your higher studies, well, do not worry. Because Asia Pacific Institute of Information Technology has got you covered, and if you're wondering what that is APET Sri Lanka. From foundation programs to degrees in business, engineering, IT, AI, psychology, and more, APET has pathways for your future no matter what your ambition is. All you gotta do is call them on 0773-577-877 for Colombo and 0765-788-788 for Kandy. And on a Monday like this, if you visit any of the APET branches, you guys can also get a free education consultation. 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And this coming up song is going as a request to Chanaka. Chanaka, who is saying, this song has been everywhere on my FYP and I just want to listen to it on a Monday where I feel like that I don't want to do anything. I just want to go home. That is what Chanaka is feeling. Well, Chanaka, I hope this song is gonna amp up your Monday. And this is Hugel with Moving to the Sun. You know when that beat drops, just take that vibe in and say Monday blues bye-bye.

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0: Tatiana with Marshmello and UK with CI playing right here on the Kiss Connect. That is going out as a request from Sherini. She says, I want to kill the Monday blues, therefore I want CI by Marshmello is literally what she sent on to our WhatsApp line. If you guys want to kill your Monday blues as well, 0785969969 is the number to dial to send in all your favorite requests. So I will be satisfying all your music needs until 1 p.m. right here on Kiss 969, because you're certainly tuning into the Kiss Connect with Kristen. And we have who else do we have on our WhatsApp line, because we had a couple of people wondering whether we have a giveaway going on. And yes, we do. We got Anthony on our WhatsApp line saying Anthony's saying, hey, heard you, do not switch off the data. I'm not going to switch off the data, Anthony. The Wi-Fi can be a little shoddy. That's the issue we're having. But trust me, I'm gonna, you know, do everything in my power to make sure our WhatsApp line would not go down. We also have a Johnny on our WhatsApp line wondering whether there's a giveaway. We also have Irang is saying something. What? Unless you inform me what it is. Okay. Irang, I am going to inform you what it is. So what's gonna happen is we're gonna be playing a little clip. And the name of this game is actually called Who in the Word. So all you gotta do is I'm gonna play this little clip and you guys need to guess the voice in this clip. Now, here we go. Take a listen to this clip in 1, 2, and 3.
1: I know, the football team's like all trying to recruit me and stuff. And like they were supposed to like, why don't you throw things? And I was like, ew, throwing things. But like now I totally love it. I mean, watch this.
0: Okay, who would be recruited for a football team that doesn't really like throwing things, but now he actually really does? I'll play that clip just one more time so you guys can really lock in your answers.
1: I know, the football team's like all trying to recruit me and stuff, and like they were supposed to like, why don't you throw things? And I was like, ew, throwing things. But like now I totally love it. I mean, watch this.
0: Okay, I have cut down the part where he actually throws a vase into a wall. Yes, he is like, yes, I can throw things. I can throw things very well now. So all you guys got to do is guess who that voice is and send that to our WhatsApp line 0785969969 along with your requests and dedications and anything else you want to tell me. And with that, we are moving on to more music right after the short commercial break. You're tuning into the Kiss 969 and this is the Kiss Connect with Kristen.

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0: Bruno Mars with On My Soul, one of the many underrated tracks of his new album. And that's just like, you know, die with a smile and then risk it all. Like, it's very, very on the mellow side. And then you come with On My Soul and it just want to make you, you know, just want to dance in a very, very weird way. And I've been doing that in the studio. And if anyone sees me, apologies in advance. We have the lovely people tuned with us on our WhatsApp line. We have Iranga S asking for a clue. Wait, can I know what the question is? Okay, the question is, Iranga, we have a little game that is going on called What in the Word, where I'm going to be playing a clip for you guys, and all you guys got to do is figure out the voice in that clip, and I'm going to play it in a second. And we also have Anthony on our WhatsApp line wondering whether I have any clues. And we also have Michelle says, can you replay that clip? We have Indy says, Patrick Mahomes. Okay, Indy. Okay. Patrick Mahomes, yes, he does throw a ball, but it's not Patrick Mahomes, okay? And we also have Sherry says the clip was kind of fast. Okay, you know what, you guys? I'm going to play this clip right now for you to listen so you guys can really, really listen and lock in this answer, all right? Here's the clip.
1: I know. Football teams, like, all trying to recruit me and stuff, and, like, they were supposed to, like, why don't you throw things? And I was like, ew, throwing things. But, like, now I totally love it. I mean, watch this.
0: Okay, here's the thing. This person, now I was wondering, you know, what clue can I give? Because if I give a clue, this answer is going to be very obvious. So we have Kai on the controls today, and she went on to said, tell them, you can't see me, all right? So that is all I'm telling you guys. So if you have heard the phrase, you can't see me, or you have seen a gesture that goes like, you can't see me, I think the guys really know this gesture very well. That is the person in this clip, but I'll play the clip just one more time so you guys can really listen and lock in the answers for who in the word today.
1: I know, the football team's like all trying to recruit me and stuff, and like they were supposed to like, why don't you throw things? And I was like, ew, throwing things. But like, now I totally love it. I mean, watch this.
0: Okay, there you go. That is the clip. 0785969969 is the number where you can send in the answers. And we have an amazing decadent triple layered chocolate cake queued up for somebody to take home today. If you send in the right answer, and if so, ChatGPT pick out your name as well. And we also have Tamod on our WhatsApp line saying, hi, can you please play What's Up by Phone and Blondes? Okay, you know what, Tamod? The Phone and Blondes is a little on the recall side, so I will be queuing that up for the Kiss Tree from 1 to 2. But right now, I'll play you guys What's Going On, a brand new version. This is from Cardi B's new album, and Cardi B has Lizzo featured on that track, and it's literally called What's Going On, right here on Kiss 96.9. 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
2: 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He stopped sharing his location. I wonder why he got short conversations.

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5: To the people.

Lisa, Anita, and Rema with Goals that was made for the FIFA World Cup 2026. Now, you guys might be wondering, Kristen, I'm hearing the football bed in the back. What are you going to talk about? We thought that we've heard the last of FIFA. No. Because FIFA is done for the men's match, but 2027 Women's World Cup is returning. But for now, what I have is probably the biggest news in the football world right now, and that is Erling Haaland, the hair, the cascading blonde hair. This man busted all off just yesterday. That is correct. And you know, he took a video call to Zlatan Ibrahimovic, and Zlatan's like, you know, literally he's like, hang up, delete my number, like, don't ever call me back. Because Zlatan said specifically to Erling that hair gives the power for the ball. You know, when you want to kick the ball, when you want to run it down, it gives you the power. But well, now he's like, new city, because Erling Haaland is actually a part of the Man City. So their new season is coming up. So he's like, new season, new look, and he buzzed his head off. And here's the thing, after he buzzed his head off, I'm looking at him, yes, you look like a 10-year-old boy. You know, when some guys like shave their beard, they look like extremely prepubescent. Erling Haaland looks like that too. But I'm like, but also you do look like someone else. And I'm like, yes, oh my God, you look like Channing Tatum's brother. And that is exactly the reason why during the FIFA World Cup, Nike hired Channing Tatum to, what do you call, portray Erling Haaland in their campaign. So I'm like, okay, now it makes so much sense, because yes, they look like twinsies right now. And before we move on to more music, I have to mention there are so many correct answers flowing through on our WhatsApp line, and I'll be playing the clip in the next segment. We got correct answers coming in from Roshan Jude, and a number that does not have a name. Let me see. It says, it doesn't have a name, but who has sent in the correct answer? We also have Sherry sending in the correct answer. We have Dilshan sending in the correct answer. Anthony is also sending in the correct answer. Michelle sending in the correct answer. So is Johnny, and alongside them, Manisha is also sending in the correct answer. Ranga, Bimal, they're all sending in the correct answer, along with a couple of requests. So Manisha is requesting Dracula by Tame Impala. That is coming up next for you too. Ranga is requesting Rain Dance by Devon Thames. That is coming up as well. And Bimal is requesting a little bit of Babane with Nueva Yol. That is also coming up next. But before I move on to all of those requests, I have to talk to you guys about Sterling Flowers, and they are the proud sponsors of the Kiss Connect. So if you're looking to make someone's day special, especially on a Monday like this, you can call them on 0112-576-305 or WhatsApp them on 0773-19212 and place your orders today, because they got everything you need, from a stunning fresh flower bouquets to delicious cakes, chocolates, and thoughtful gift hampers for every single occasion. Like I mentioned, the numbers are 0112-576-305, or you can WhatsApp them on 0773-19212. Sterling Flowers, making every single moment bloom beautifully. Now, we also have Abit Sri Lanka on board with us, and if you're looking to kickstart your higher studies and if you have no clue what to do next, Abit Sri Lanka has certainly got you covered. All you got to do is call them on 0773-577-877 for Colombo and 0765-788-788 for Canada. You guys can also visit www.abit.lk for more information, and that is inspiring their love for learning. And with that, I'm going to be moving on to this request that was made by Manisha. This is Tame Impala alongside Genie with Dracula right here on the Kiss Connect. 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

0: Dave and Tams with Brain Dance right here on Kiss 969. You're tuning into the Kiss Connect. I was just thinking, where have I heard that little bit before? You know, shimmy, shimmy, I, shimmy, I. And yeah, where, can you guys guess where you have heard? You have all heard it before. Shimmy, shimmy, I, shimmy, I, shimmy, I. Mm-hmm. Jason Derulo with Swalla La La. That is the song that has that little shimmy shimmy part in their song as well. And we have the people on our WhatsApp line. We have Callum saying, can you please play the clip again? You're saying, I almost said the answer from Akisha, who also wants to request Camila Cabello's He Knows, featuring Lil Nas X, that is coming up next as well. So for all of you guys who are asking me to play the clip again, here's the clip for Who in the World today. All you guys got to do is guess the voice in this voice clip and send it to our WhatsApp line 0785969969, and you guys will be walking away with a decadent Chocoholic's dream of a cake. This is the clip for you today.
1: I know the football team's like all trying to recruit me and stuff, and like they were supposed to like, why don't you throw things? And I was like, ew, throwing things. But like now I totally love it. I mean, watch this. I know the football team's like all trying to recruit me and stuff, and like they were supposed to like, why don't you throw things? And I was like, ew, throwing things. But like now I totally love it. I mean, watch this.
0: Okay, there you go. That is the voice. I played it twice just for good measure. All you guys got to do is guess that voice. It's a very prominent voice. Maybe you don't hear it much, but you guys have seen plenty of him for a long, long time. And the clue that I gave you, courtesy of Kai, who's on the controls today, is you can see me. And that is a very famous gesture that he does when he does what he does best. And that is all I'm saying, you guys. So all you got to do is send in that answer to 0785969969. And without further ado, I am moving on to the request that was made by, let me see, Akisha that requested Camila Cabello and Lil Nas X, He Knows, right here on the Kiss Connect. If you have a request in mind along with the answer, send that to our WhatsApp line, because this is indeed the Kiss Connect with Kristen right here on Kiss 969.

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0: reincarnated by Kendrick Lamar right here on Kiss 969. You're tuning in to the Kiss Connect with Kristen, and that is, those were the lyrics of a Pulitzer winning rapper. Well, should I call him a rapper? He's a rapper, right, Kyle? Yeah, he's a rapper. I was going to call him an R&B artist, but I don't think he's R&B. Yes, that is Kendrick Lamar. And yes, he's a rap god. Well, not a rap god. I mean, well, you know what? Now we are getting off track. Okay. He's the best. He's one of the best. That's why he has a Pulitzer under his belt. And that is Kendrick Lamar for you right here on Kiss 969. And I got some news for you guys. So Avengers Doomsday is coming up right now. We have a trailer and everything, but critics are suspecting that Avengers Doomsday is going to destroy and obliterate Spider-Man Brand New Day at the box office. So Spider-Man is right now on the 2 billion mark at the box office. So people are saying Avengers Doomsday is actually going to surpass that in lesser number of days. So Spider-Man did it in 17 days, all the while Deadpool did it in 11 days. So they're suspecting Avengers Doomsday is going to be doing that within a week. 2 billion in a week in 7 days. So that is what people are predicting. I guess you just have to wait and see whether it'll surpass it, and how long will it take for Avengers Doomsday to surpass it as well. And it is time for me to play you guys the clip for Who in the Word just one more time for the day, because in the next segment I'll be picking out a winner, and what you guys are winning is a Decadent, a Chocoholic's dream of a cake, and it is absolutely delicious, you guys, because we have had it a couple of times, and it is amazing. So when I say it's amazing, and you definitely want to win this cake. So all you guys got to do is listen to this clip and send me the correct answer for who the voice in this clip is, and here's the clip for you.
1: I know, the football team's like all trying to recruit me and stuff, and like they were supposed to like, why don't you throw things? And I was like, ew, throwing things. But like, now I totally love it. I mean, watch this.
0: There you go, that is the clip, and I'm only going to play just the one time this time, and the clue that we've given out is he does a very famous gesture on stage that sort of goes like, you can see me, and we have a lot of people sending in the correct answers on our WhatsApp line. Let me see whether we have a couple of new people sending in the correct answer. We have Revin sending in the correct answer as well, and who else do we have here? We have Dilshan saying he's actually waiting for the movie Avengers Doomsday. Yeah, you see, we got all the fans out here. We got music fans, movie fans, we got people who know the names of pop culture people, so they can win this amazing cake. And while we are at it, I also have to remind you guys about Sterling Flowers, who's the proud sponsor of Kiss Connect. Now, if you're looking to make someone's day special, especially a Monday like this, all you gotta do is head over to Sterling Flowers and pick up your order. 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They got amazing things, from stunning fresh flower bouquets to delicious cakes, chocolates, and thoughtful gift hampers for every single occasion, and they deliver smiles across the island. Sterling Flowers make every moment bloom beautifully, and with that, we are moving on to a request by Ronali. This is Charlie XCX with One Dutch playing right here on the Kiss Connect. 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

0: Olivia Rodrigo with Good For You playing right here for you on Kiss 969 and you're tuning in to the final stretch of the Kiss Connect and it is time to reveal the answer and pick a winner. So the answer for, you know what, let me just play the clip before I reveal the answer. So this is the clip I played for you guys to figure out who is the voice behind this clip. Yep.
1: I know, the football team's like all trying to recruit me and stuff, and like they were supposed to like, why don't you throw things? And I was like, ew, throwing things. But like, now I totally love it. I mean, watch this.
0: Okay, there you go. That was the voice, and we got loads of answers coming in from so many people. And we have Johnny on our WhatsApp line saying the answer. She said her answer around 11:30, and now she's like, is it correct, girl? Yes, girl, it is correct. It is correct. John Cena is the correct answer. If you guys guessed John Cena, good for you, and you guessed it right. But today's winner, the lucky winner that is chosen by ChatGPT is Dinal Edirsingha, who sent in the answer as John Cena. Now, do not be discouraged if you did not win today because we're going to be playing Who in the World throughout the entire week. So don't be discouraged. We'll be playing a clip every single day so you guys can walk away with an amazing, amazing chocolate cake that is a chocoholic's dream. So Dinal Edirsingha, if you're tuning in right now, all you gotta do is send me your details, your WhatsApp number, which I have, and your full name and your ID number. And we'll stay in touch with you in how you can get the cake to celebrate this fantastic Monday. And with that being said, it is time for me to head on out of the studio. But do not worry, I won't be out of the studio. I'll be still in the studio playing you the best of the throwbacks on Kiss Trip until 2 p.m. So until I see you on The Connect tomorrow, 10:30-ish sharp. Yes. From one human to another, thrive to be a good one every single day. I'm leaving you guys with the Idol by BTS featuring Nicki Minaj right here on The Kiss Connect. You're tuning into Kiss 969.

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0: Afternoon, what's happening? What's cracking? What's good? It's Cruz with you on the Kiss Pickup, and yup, it's Monday. Look, my alarm went off 6 times today. Six times I hit snooze before rolling out of bed at 11:30 a.m. So, my friend, you are already better than me. You've been at it longer, harder, so pat yourself on the back. Look, weekend might be done and we're already counting down to Friday, but we're going to get there together and we're going to do it step by step, listening to the hottest tunes here on Kiss 969. Let's make this Monday count. Let's make it move. And whether you're listening in at the office or fighting that school traffic, look, I got you sorted out here on Kiss 969. Here with you till 5 p.m. So get at me now, 0785-969-969. 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My name is Cruz on your favorite afternoon hangout, playing you Sabrina Carpenter up next on Kiss.
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0: 2022 and time for everything VMA, MTV Video Music Awards. September 27th, Los Angeles, and this year, nominations are already looking really serious. Madonna in the lead with 11 nominations, Taylor Swift right behind her with 9, and no surprise, right, Ariana Grande, fresh off album launch, and Sabrina Carpenter, 7 nominations each. Wow, stiff competition, but Taylor Swift already has 30 VMA wins and she's tied for the all-time record. One more win and she owns it outright. So we got lots to look forward to in the coming month. Madonna, Taylor, Ariana, Sabrina. Ah, one hell of a cat fight. And a cake for you this afternoon worth 10,000 rupees. For you, up next for Keeping It Kiss. 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
5: 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In an ordinary world where seven of each exist, one extraordinary king stands entirely alone. This is the mesmerizing chronicle of a royal family whose minds paint the universe, dreaming in vivid, impossible colors that outshine the grandest tapestries of the realm. 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

0: All right, you're back with me on Kiss 969 and time to deliver on promises made. 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A&M has three locations, okay? 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A&M is all about making your money's worth as well. 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

0: 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My name is Cruz, welcome to the Kiss Bake Up, and Bruno Mars is number one with 132.7 million monthly listeners on Spotify. Justin Bieber at number two, The Weeknd at number three, and then Rihanna. Look, this is the Rihanna effect. 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Still one of the biggest in the world. And then rounding out the top five, Shakira with 100 million listeners this month. Bruno, Bieber, The Weeknd, Rihanna, Shakira. So let's play one of them right now. This one up next is the biggest song in the world right now. Number one on the global Spotify chart. Die Die plays next on Kiss 96.9. 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

0: question of the week, which is always good. And a little positivity while we wrap this afternoon up, okay? So James Harden has had kind of a rough patch, okay? Basketball player, basketball legend, heavy hitter, one of the best point guards ever. But weapons charge, arrested, lots of drama, but now landed a three-year deal worth $97 million with the Cleveland Cavaliers. Proof that the comeback is always greater than the setback, okay? And maybe your Monday hasn't worked out as you wanted it to be. Wasn't exactly your best day. Or even if it was, you know what? I'm going to give you a chance right now to win big. Walk home smiling with a cake worth 10,000 rupees from the hottest chocolatiers here in Colombo City, A&M Cupcakes. I will tell you how you can win next.
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21: 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But before I go, I've got something dangerously delicious for you. A triple chocolate luxury from the hottest chocolatiers in Colombo A&M Cupcakes, and you could win it. 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

0: And it's about the time we wrap it up on your favorite hangout. 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
1: This is Kiss.
2: Hi there, good evening. This is the Kiss Overdrive. I'm Jim, and this is the Nasha.
3: Good evening, Kisses! Welcome to the show! It's a Monday, the 24th of August. How's it going? Oh no, first, ladies and gentlemen, we're in the presence of a true hero.
2: Oh no, come on, no.
3: In the presence of true greatness.
2: Oh no.
3: Over the weekend.
2: Oh no, no, no.
3: We continue.
2: Oh, no.
3: We need to share this epic story. Jem intervened in a robbery and was able to restrain the suspect.
2: Oh, yes.
3: Yeah. Now tell us everything, Jem.
2: It was Saturday morning,
3: Matrix.
2: Andy.
3: Yeah. I love it. I'm picturing you in a long black trench coat, leather trench coat, black shades. Walking in.
2: Slightly bow-legged as well. Right? Oh, man. What a weekend it was. This was like the first time I experienced something like this. All right? So what happened was, there was a shoplifter that was restrained. And it was the first time I ever noticed something like this. All that happened was, I was paying for something. And when I looked up from my wallet, I can see the security guard is being strangled. Like, this is the first time I'm like, wait a minute, now am I seeing things? Oh gosh, I should really...
3: It is the weekend after all, so
2: right?
3: It's good to question these things.
2: Immediately, right? So I'm thinking, oh gosh, I should seriously stop my habits. I'm starting to hallucinate. Like, no. The security guard was actually being strangled, like, and then it was like a mutual strangulation that was going on.
3: The thief had his like both hands around the neck, and he was like
2: around the neck trying to get away.
3: Okay,
2: right?
3: Okay.
2: And then the security guard also had his hands around this guy's neck, restraining him and stopping him. Right, and it came to a point where, like, the security guard, I mean, he was holding him for quite a while.
3: Okay.
2: And then there was another gentleman that was also there. And then he was helping out. He had held one of the hands of the perp.
3: Of the perp, yes.
2: Right? And then I noticed these two gentlemen were starting to strain a little bit.
3: Okay.
2: And I looked around. Nobody was stepping in.
3: No one.
2: Nobody was stepping in. There was like a huge, like, an audience that had built up right now. And I thought, well, this is what you work out for. Go. All right. And then I went. I don't know what you call those things. It's like a reverse chokehold where you put your arms from the armpits, and then you grab his neck.
3: Right. So you approach him from the back.
2: From back.
3: Put your arms through his arms.
2: Through his arms, and then it just sort of locked his neck in.
3: Okay.
2: So now his arms are flailing about like this. Like one of those... you know, those inflatable things, right? Now he's flailing about all over the place. When he was flailing about, the security guard, who was fast, I mean, these guys were lightning quick, right?
3: Really? Okay.
2: First time I've ever seen them.
3: Okay.
2: And I was like, wow, these guys are on the ball.
3: Okay.
2: The security guard pulled out 1,200 rupee chocolates from inside his pants.
3: Okay.
2: Right? And then the chocolates were all over the ground. And meanwhile, this guy was shouting, I'm on that thing, I'm on that thing. Right? And by this time, I just held him for a bit when all the chocolates came out.
3: Yeah.
2: This guy had no way of trying to defend himself now. By that time, the rest of the staff had turned up.
3: Okay.
2: Managed to wrangle him and take him off to the back. And I think he was just locked up until the police arrived.
3: Oh, my goodness.
2: Oh, my gosh. I've never felt so alive.
3: Congratulations.
2: Oh, man.
3: Fantastic job.
2: Thank you. Thank you, D.
3: Oh, my goodness.
2: Thank you.
3: You may be in the wrong line of work.
2: No, I'm definitely in the right line of work.
3: No, just.
4: Yeah.
3: Maybe.
2: Yeah. Oh, come on, sound effects. No. That's easy now. Come on, I'm just a regular guy.
3: Listen, that's impressive. Everybody who was there didn't do anything about it. They were just bystanders. They were just watching. You were the one that stepped up.
2: That's
3: got to feel good.
2: It did, actually. Yeah. It really did.
3: That's awesome.
2: And then the next day, I thought to myself, hey, wait a minute. You actually did a thing. You did a thing, G.
3: You did a good thing.
2: All right, let's go and buy some Linnas now. All right, so I headed on over there and I walked in. I was like, all right, make way now. All right, everyone just calm down. You don't have to thank me or anything like that. Guess what happened, D? Nothing happened. Nobody noticed anything. I walked in there and then just sort of looked at me like as if, you again.
3: Now that's a shame. You know what they should have done? They should have released that CCTV footage. I would have sent it to all the news media and made you...
2: Yes.
3: Even more famous than you are now.
2: Ah, yes, that's right. Yeah. C-list celebrity. Tackles junkie.
3: No, but I mean, you know, you don't see it that often. Everybody just stands around and watches.
2: Yeah, no.
3: Nobody steps in, not to be a hero, but to help, right?
2: Well, the problem is, because of the legal ramifications, no? I mean, you'd have to end up going and giving a statement
3: and all of that. Yeah, but at that time, you don't think of all of that. You want to help, right?
2: Yeah.
3: But you are the only one that helped, so.
2: But
3: it's pretty cool.
2: I'm pretty sure there were two other shoppers that helped. I need to get that footage.
3: Yeah, you can ask.
2: Get that footage.
3: Because you're probably like, you know, they know you now.
2: Yeah.
3: So just go in there and say,
2: Correct.
3: Hey, CCTV lamp.
2: Yes. And I can show off with it.
3: Yeah.
2: And impress girls.
3: You know, at cocktail parties, just
2: correct.
3: Hey, guys.
2: Hey, guys.

0: fantastic. Nothing caught them off guard, right? They pounced. Like, it wasn't like a, you know, deer in headlights moment for the staff. They just pounced immediately. They knew exactly what to do.
1: Okay.
0: You know, lock the doors and everything, right?
1: Oh, wow. Yeah.
0: Okay. So, shout out to the Mount Lavinia Cargills.
1: Yay! Cargills is with us. I'm sure we can ask someone to get the CCTV footage.
0: Yes, I can give you the time.
1: Yeah, because we know the lovely people there.
0: Yeah.
1: Yeah, we can ask her.
0: This is going to be awesome.
1: Okay.
0: Oh, what a weekend. What a weekend.
1: Oh,
0: man.
1: That's a good story.
0: Yeah.
1: Let's ask the listeners if they've ever done something like that.
0: Have you ever stepped in? Have you actually stepped in and...
1: Not just a robbery, like anything to like step in and help out a stranger.
0: We'd love to hear.
1: I really want to hear, yeah.
0: Yeah. Just do a voice note. You don't have to type everything out, or you can just ask someone else to type if you want.
1: Yep.
0: And text it in 0785-969-969. There's Dilan who has texted it. Oh, MG, gem, you literally a gem. Anthony says, what's the story? I don't understand. Oh,
1: what now, Anthony? Oh, what do you mean?
2: Go through this again now.
1: Couldn't be clearer.
2: I thwarted a robbery.
1: A robbery.
0: Johnny, of course, always on point. She's like, I don't like Linda fish. Do you? Superb, Johnny.
1: It's for his cats, Johnny. But that's what you took out of the entire story.
2: That entire story.
1: She just heard. The next day I went and bought Linnas.
2: I don't like Linnas.
0: You remind me of one of my relatives, who in the middle of a conversation will bring up something completely relevant at that moment.
1: Totally random.
0: Yeah. I'm talking about stopping thieves, and he's like, "But you know, Mari biscuit. It is good. I like it."
2: Like, wait, we weren't talking about that. Wait, what?
0: 5:23 is the time right now. Have you ever stepped in? Have you ever stepped in to thwart something or to stop something? If you have, we'd love to hear it. Text it in. 5:23.
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2: This is KISS.
3: Hi there, this is the KISS Overdrive, Jem, just everyday hero. Dinasha over there, she's fantastic.
4: You can't beat everyday hero, you know, today's your day, Jem.
3: So stupid. Okay. All right. So we asked you the question. I mean, did you ever have to step in during a situation and no one has had to step in.
4: This is why it's so rare. You're the only one in the world that has.
3: The world
4: that has stepped in and thwarted a would-be robber. So yeah. But we're going to do something fun now.
3: That is correct.
4: Yay! We're playing a game.
3: All right, it's back. And this time, 5 in 10. If you're wondering what 5 in 10 is, Auntie D will give me a letter and ask me a whole bunch of questions. And the answer begins with that letter.
4: Correct. And you only have 10 seconds to answer each question, right?
3: Correct.
4: Okay, got it.
3: Okay.
4: Are you ready?
3: I am ready, Auntie D.
4: Okay, can you turn the WhatsApp line away from you? Because you will cheat. And the listeners will probably get the answers before you.
3: Monitor off.
4: Oh, great.
3: Monitor
4: okay.
3: off.
4: Awesome.
3: Monitor
4: so
3: off.
4: I made a small mistake and did your 5 questions for today with a category. But from tomorrow onwards, there won't be a category.
3: Sure.
4: Okay. So okay. Your letter is B.
3: Letter B.
4: B for boy.
3: B for ball.
4: All right. And your category is? Towns and cities in Sri Lanka.
3: Great.
4: No, you're good with these.
5: Can.
4: Yeah. Okay.
3: All right, let's see.
4: All right. Here's your first question.
3: Yes, please.
4: When I am done with the question, you can start the timer.
3: Sure.
4: A suburb in Colombo, also known as Colombo 13. Its name is of Dutch origin, meaning Valley of Flowers.
3: Oh, gosh.
4: Colombo 13
3: is...
4: The name is of Dutch origin.
3: Borella.
4: No.
3: Oh,
4: Bloemendaal.
3: Unbelievable.
4: Borella is not Dutch sounding?
3: Yeah, that's what.
4: Okay,
3: I was
4: anyway.
3: Like,
4: yeah,
3: Borella, the most Dutch sounding name.
4: Okay, you should be able to get this. Second one.
3: All right.
4: And then we'll check if any of the listeners have got these answers.
3: You're keeping score, no? Because I'm not.
4: Yeah.
3: Okay.
4: Your second question. This is a major coastal city in the eastern province of Sri Lanka. It's got a historic 17th century fort that was built by the Portuguese and then later used by the Dutch and the British. Major coastal city. In the eastern province.
3: This has got to be Batiklo.
4: You got it.
3: Yes.
4: Yeah.
3: Thank you. Okay, stop the time. Thank you.
4: You got it.
3: Yes.
4: All right. Yeah, third question.
3: I've got 1 out of 3.
4: You've got 1 out of 2 so far. Third one.
3: All right.
4: Situated in the Ratnapura district, this town is notable due to the discovery of skeletal remains of the earliest record of modern humans in South Asia.
3: Oh, man, I know this.
4: Situated in the Ratnapura district, this town is notable due to the discovery of skeletal remains of the earliest record of modern humans in South Asia. Start the clock. The remains have the town name.
3: Ah, come on. Buttala? No, it's not.
4: Balangoda.
3: Ah, the Balangoda man.
4: Yes.
3: Yeah.
4: Like
3: Neanderthals?
4: Correct.
3: There is an actual category of... Human during that moment of evolution.
4: Correct.
3: Called the Balangoda man.
4: Yeah, that's pretty cool.
3: Can't believe I didn't get that.
4: You knew it, but you just didn't remember it.
3: Yeah.
4: Okay. You've got 1 out of 3.
3: Stay in school, kids.
4: All right. Okay, this might be tough.
3: Okay.
4: A suburb in Gampaha district It is 12 miles from Colombo, and a free trade zone was established here in 1985.
3: Oh, no. Start the clock? No. Start the clock.
4: Well, yeah, the question's done. A suburb in Gampaha district, 12 miles from Colombo, a free trade zone was established here in 1985. Start the clock. With B, 12 miles from Colombo, free trade zone.
3: No.
4: B, Agama. But that was tough.
3: We hear it all the time.
4: Yeah, we hear it all the time.
3: Biyagama free trade zone, yeah. Biyagama free trade zone, Biyagama free trade zone. Unreal, Jim.
4: Okay, useful. So you have one out of four.
3: One out of four?
4: One out of four. Your fifth question. Disgusting. This you should be able to get.
3: Disgusting.
4: A village town in the Ratnapura district.
3: Yes.
4: This place is home to many waterfalls, including Pahanthuduwa Falls and Bambarakanda Ella, the highest waterfall in Sri Lanka, which is about 8 kilometers from this village.
3: Oh, great.
4: So, waterfalls, Bambarakanda. With B. So,
3: Belihulloya.
4: You got it!
3: Yes!
4: Yes! Not bad.
3: Two out of five. So that's the score to beat. Auntie D's got to beat 2 out of 5. I've got my 5 in 10 as well.
4: Nice.
3: And
4: let's see if any of the listeners have got the answers.
3: Let's see.
4: They might have. But 10 seconds is tough for them to text in, no?
3: Superb. Tariq, all the answers begin with B. And he has texted in Katunayaka. Nice.
4: No, yeah.
3: Nice.
4: All the answers to those questions began with B. Okay.
3: Azhar managed 1.
4: Okay.
3: Oh, no, has he managed? No. He has managed 3.
4: Oh.
3: He got Blumenthal right. He got Batiklo right. He got Balanguda right.
4: Right. He beat you.
3: Yeah.
4: Azhar beat you.
3: Malik also beat me. He got Batiklo. Oh, no. He said Bulat Singh. Not Bulat Singh.
4: Nah.
3: Okay, he got 2.
4: Okay.
3: Let's see.
4: He tied with you.
3: Tilan, I think, had joined late and he also has sent in Katunayaka.
4: Okay.
3: Tariq, you should be ashamed of yourself. And frankly, don't tell anyone that you're my friend. Because the answer was supposed to be with B. And then he sends in free trade zone. Must be Katunayaka. You're not going to believe the business he's in.
4: No way.
3: He's in garments.
4: Right. Now, Tariq.
3: Tariq. Tariq. Then there's CG's. Oh no, wait. CG got 1 off. CG's 1
4: she
3: off.
4: She got 4.
3: She managed to get 4. She got Blumenthal right. She spelled it wrong. Batiklo also right. Balanguda right.
4: Wow.
3: Biyagama right.
4: CG.
3: Not bad.
4: That's fantastic.
3: Only thing she missed was
4: Belihulloya. Yeah. Okay. That's probably because you got it really fast.
3: Yeah.
4: So she probably didn't have time to type it. But well done, CG.
3: Okay, Tariq completely missed the part where he said all answers begin with B.
4: He missed that.
3: Okay.
4: Okay.
3: Yeah. We mentioned it, Tariq. And so, no. You can tell people you're my friend.
4: We'll play my round in a bit. Right now we have messages though. We forgot our message.
3: Man, I was having so much fun.
4: I know, so we'll have fun again in a bit. In like 10 minutes from now.
3: Okay. Okay.
4: All right, we've got Cargills with us. 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
4: By Vinod? What's he saying?
3: So all the answers begin with B, you know?
4: Yeah.
3: He sent in the names of all of the, the Chinese ice cream chains that have opened.
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3: Superb, you know. 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
3: Very nice. And also, if you are thinking of, or at least if you are contemplating your higher study options, I have some great news for you. Slit International has been offering international degrees for the past 25 plus years, and over the years have partnered with 30 plus universities across Australia, UK, Canada, New Zealand for over 100 plus university transfer programs as well. Intakes are now open, which is great news. All you need to do is call this number up. It's 077-622-8989 and get all the details you need to. And I wish you all the best. Good luck. All right. A couple of messages.
4: Yep.
3: Here we go. Into the WhatsApp line. Let's see. This is actually something that popped into my mind. Sajit, you're absolutely right about this. Jem, while saluting your bravery, you need to be careful. What if this guy had a knife on him and stabbed you?
4: That's true.
3: Yeah, man. It's only afterwards that the realization hits. You're like, oh, wow, this could have gone wrong very badly, very fast.
4: Also, I think that's another reason why people don't intervene.
3: Yeah.
4: I mean, everyone wants to help, but these days, and especially in your area.
3: Ah, yes, that's true.
4: You can't really mess around because the amount of crime and robberies, it's crazy in that type of area, the coastal area. Can't say it. I mean, again, because all the news articles that I share, everything happens in Mount.
3: Yeah.
4: Devil Mount.
3: No, that's true. And also, Jeevaka's message also kind of crept into my mind. I was like, wait a minute, if this guy saw my face, right, and if he recognized me, he's probably going to tell his goons or tell his other junkie friends, you know, watch out for this guy, and then they'll probably jump.
4: Follow you or something.
3: Yeah.
4: Yeah, but they didn't see your face. He didn't see your face.
3: Thank goodness.
4: Because you grabbed him from the back, right?
3: I took him from behind.
4: Oh, my.
5: Yes, I did.
4: Yes. Yes, you did.
3: Yes, I did.
4: Yeah.
3: Okay, round two of 5 in 10 happening next, and there's a prank up at 6:30. I felt so guilty that I disappointed Avindra that I was, you know what I do, right? When I feel like I disappointed a listener, I usually go home and sit in the shower cubicle, and then I flog myself, you see?
4: While crying. Yeah.
3: And then I rub my feces on the wall, and then, you know the usual?
4: Yeah.
3: So, I got the prank. That's up at 6:30. So, all you got to do is keep listening and enjoy. If you are stuck in traffic, sit back, relax. This is going to be quite the show. Up next, it's Auntie D's turn. You need to beat how much?
4: Two.
3: You need to, what?
4: I need to beat two. Well, you got 2 out of 5.
3: Why am I so useless at these games?
4: No, but
3: man.
4: I mean, some of them were hard. So let's see. I may get 0 depending on what your questions are. Oh, there's no category, no?
3: There's no category this time. So,
4: we'll see. Now you're going to get some really tough ones and make sure I don't get over 2.
3: No, these are easy.
4: Okay, fine.
3: All right. Man, I'm like England. I invent cricket and I'm useless at it. Like, I invent games and I'm useless at it. Everybody else beats me. 602. The

0: Jax Jones, Fireboy, and DML. This is the Kiss Overdrive. Hello.
1: Hello.
0: Hello. Hello. Hi. It's 6:14, and I... Anthony, I love this question. Jem, have you ever done a pedicure? Just curious.
1: Have you?
0: Not like at a salon.
1: Then where would you do?
0: Well, I mean, the girl I was dating at that time.
1: Oh, right. Yeah, okay, yeah. She did a pedicure
0: She did a pedicure for
1: okay,
0: me.
1: Okay, okay.
0: She did a really good job as well.
1: Okay.
0: And ever since then, I was like, nah, I'm not gonna.
1: Why?
0: I don't want some other woman touching my toes.
1: Okay.
0: No. But I don't think it's necessary, you know, for a guy to get a pedicure.
1: I mean...
0: Why do you need to get a pedicure? Are you going to be wearing open-toed high heels or something?
1: No, but more than, like, the aesthetic of need for it, it's just to get rid of, like, the dry skin and the heels, like the cracked heels.
0: Oh, no, that I have.
1: Yeah, they scrub that away and then they cut it, away, like, file it down and
0: yes.
1: stuff.
0: Yeah. Oh. Yeah.
1: And then
0: yeah,
1: just to clean the cuticle area and all
0: and
1: of
0: then,
1: that.
0: And then, like, if there's, like, what do you call those ingrown toenails?
1: Yeah, so they can sort, like, regular pedicures
0: that,
1: sort all that out.
0: Oh, is it?
1: Yeah.
0: Oh. So then it's actually a good thing.
1: It's a good thing, but I don't know many guys who get pity. I know a few.
0: I know a few.
1: Yeah.
0: I know a few as well because one guy has to go and get a pedicure because it's only his mom that cuts his toenails.
1: What now?
0: Yeah. He's 46.
1: His mom cuts his toenails to this day.
0: Yes.
1: Why can't he cut his own toenails?
0: I don't know.
1: Oh my goodness. What is happening?
0: I know. There was this message in from Malik who's texting in for the first time. Hi, Malik. Welcome to the show.
1: Hello. We love the first time texters.
0: Yes. And he says, there was a thief who came into my house, but I was not as brave as you. That's fine, Malik. Staying away from it is, I think, the wisest thing to do. So, I didn't change the crankshaft. Oh. Mm. Wait, okay, no, that's a different conversation altogether. Indy has also texted in with, hi, good evening to you, lovely duo. Hi, good evening, Indy.
1: Hi, Indy, how's it going?
0: All right, 5 in 10 continues next. Here's the deal. Auntie D has to be, pathetic. Two out of five.
1: Two out of five.
0: You just need to get 2 out of 5. You just need to beat 2. That's
1: okay.
0: it.
1: Okay.
0: Okay. And that's up next. It's my turn to quiz Auntie D. It's all happening next. It's 6:17.
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4: This is Kiss.
5: You ready? You ready?
6: I'm ready.
5: Let's do it. Hi there. It's the Wimbledon theme. I don't know why I'm playing that, but never mind. It's now time for 5 in 10.
6: All right.
5: All right. It's Auntie Dee's turn. She has to beat 2 out of 5. Pathetic score. And one of the easiest scores, I believe, to beat. And here's how the game works, by the way. If you haven't witnessed, the deal is this. I give Auntie Dee a letter and I ask a series of questions. 5 questions. And each answer begins with the letter that I have mentioned.
6: Okay.
5: All right. And you have 10 seconds to answer the question.
6: Okay.
5: All right. Are you ready?
6: I'm ready.
5: Your letter, Auntie D, is T.
6: T. Okay.
5: T. Okay. What is the dot on an I called? The letter I. What is the dot on an I called?
6: Tittle.
5: Darn it. Not that.
6: Okay.
5: A type of flooring.
6: I'll let the listeners weigh in. Tiles.
5: Okay.
6: Now, come on now.
5: Yeah, okay. All right. I was hoping you'd say terrazzo, but never mind.
6: Okay.
5: All right. Okay. A knitted product.
6: A knitted product. Turtleneck. No. Not really, no.
5: Turtleneck.
6: No, that's a sweater. You can't give me a point for turtleneck.
5: I've got tapestry.
6: Okay. Yeah? Okay. All right.
5: So that's... And if you get this right...
6: It's only the 4th question.
5: Is it?
6: Yeah.
5: Oh. Okay.
6: That was three. Okay.
5: All right. Okay. Another word for name.
6: Another word for name?
5: For name.
6: With T.

0: Okay. And the last question.
1: No, you won.
0: No, but I want the last question also.
1: I don't like the last question because it's so easy. Okay, a bad guy.
0: Traitor? Traitor? No. A bad guy.
1: Bad guy. Well, badder than bad guy.
0: Bad terrorist.
1: Yeah. Okay, that works as well.
0: What were you thinking?
1: Tyrant.
0: Oh, okay.
1: But terrorist works.
0: Terrorist works, yeah, okay. I got 4.
1: You win.
0: Those questions were easy. Okay, I'll make easy questions for you tomorrow. No, but then it's all fun.
1: Yeah.
0: Yeah.
1: Yeah.
0: Okay.
1: All right. Anadi's got this one. So Mondays 5 and 10 is Dinasha, folks. It's Dinasha. Dinasha gets Mondays 5 and 10.
0: We're playing again tomorrow.
1: All right. So you can make your bets as to who's going to get it this time. It's going to be D. All right. Let's see. WhatsApp line. Let's see how well you did. There's Malik who sent in a title. Yes, that is correct. And, oh, okay, he also meant, is there a terrorist? He's like, LTT.
0: With a T?
1: With a T. Azar managed to get Terrazzo.
0: Okay.
1: And that's it.
0: Okay.
1: So, well done. Well done, RTD. Congratulations. There's no prize.
0: Okay.
1: That's how it works.
0: Thanks.
1: 628, Demi Lovato. And the prank's up next.
2: 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We're cool for the summer.
3: 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It's Demi Lovato.
2: This is my single, Cool for the Summer. I just
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1: Oops, that one got away from me. It's I'll get that Don Toliver track up for you in just a second. But as promised, it is now time for the prank. This young man was brand new at his job. I hope Avindra is listening because he really wanted to listen to this.
2: Okay.
1: And I listened back to it and I was like, oh yeah, this is actually, yeah. So I completely forgot about this one. Young man has just started his job at reception, I believe, at one of these eco resorts.
2: Okay.
1: Very nice. All right. Very, very upmarket sort of place. And his friends, obviously, sent me an email and said, dude, he's brand new to the job. He's brand new to the job. Okay. And do your thing.
2: Okay.
1: And here I am. I'm trying to make a booking at this eco resort.
3: The hotel is situated in the southern border of Singharaja, which is a UNESCO rainforest.
4: Is that this a very bushy place?
3: No, not like that.
4: Yes.
3: It's a very calm place. You see only green, like that. So it's a very relaxing place.
4: Oh.
3: No sounds at all. You will see or hear only the bird sounds.
4: Oh, it's
3: and,
4: nice.
3: You know, the nature.
4: I like the birds and the bush.
3: Yes, so it's like totally. I would be able to send you some pictures as well, since you don't want to go to the website. Otherwise,
4: yes.
3: You can see a lot of pictures.
4: Yes.
3: So meanwhile, I can send you some pictures as well of the room, of the hotel interior, exterior.
4: Is there the balcony?
3: Yes, there's a private terrace in your room.
4: Because sometimes Barry, he likes to sunbathe and he prefers it when I apply the sun oil on his back on the balcony. I just want to know if that kind, is there privacy to do it? To do this?
3: Yes, it's totally private.
4: Sometimes.
3: Totally private. Yeah.
4: Yes.
3: You have a separate terrace balcony in your room.
4: I see. Sometimes he likes to disguise himself as a kangaroo when we, you know, when we are playing. So so I like to also dress like Bunny when we are playing. So yeah, the privacy is very important. And
3: inside your room, you have the total privacy, totally private.
4: Yes, but you see, we want to also expand to the nature. So if it's a crowd, then it's
3: we can't because since almost 14 rooms are sold out, so there'll be a little bit crowd. But it depends on the people who wants to go on trekking.
4: But it's this one, it's not necessarily trekking as such. We like to, we like to play. Sometimes we make video. So
3: you can make videos, anything in the jungle. I mean, like if you want to take photographs.
4: When I play with Barry, yes.
3: Yeah.
4: Yes.
3: So that's okay when you're doing the jungle trekking, that's okay.
4: Yes. Sometimes I'm, very expressive, during moments of passion. I like, I go,
5: Kiss.
4: Barry! And sometimes it's loud. Is it soundproof or noiseproof?
3: It's not soundproof, but as I mentioned, you like inside the room, you can do anything you want without disturbing the other clients who wants to spend a peaceful vacation.
4: Would you suggest it? Do you prefer it?
3: We don't mind what you do inside the room, actually.
4: No. Do you do as well? Like, would you suggest when you play the sound? This, do you think it is sufficient? The noise reduction.
3: Of course, you have to a little bit reduce your volume. Otherwise, it will be disturbing to all the animals and the other guests who are inside the.
4: I see.
3: Maybe the next room.
4: Yes, I see. I will use so I know that it's like a silencer. I can use it. It keeps quiet.
5: Yes.
3: Okay, great.
4: So that's great. Could you take down email address for me?
3: Yes.
4: Yes.
3: Tell it to me. Yeah.
4: Yes. It is GEM.
3: GEM.
4: At Kiss FM.
3: At
4: Kiss. Yes.
3: Kiss FM.
4: .lk.
3: .lk. GEM. At Kiss FM. .lk. Are you a Sri Lankan residence holder?
4: Yes.
3: So you have residence visa, right?
4: Correct.
3: Okay.
4: No, I have a citizenship.
3: Okay, you have a citizenship.
4: Yeah.
3: Okay.
4: I live in Colombo.
3: Right. Okay. No problem. Okay.
4: And my office is in Bambalapitiya.
3: All right. Okay. Okay. Okay. May I know your name, please, sir?
4: Jem.
3: Jem.
4: Yeah, Jem.
3: Okay. Cool. I'll send you the email.
4: Okay. Right. Thanks a lot. Thanks a lot. Okay. Do you have a friend called Janani by any chance?
3: Sorry?
4: Do you have a friend called Janani?
3: Yes, I have. I have. I can't figure out what happened now, but I was wondering when your voice, the accent changed, how the hell is this person came to a normal accent? Like Brazilian accent? But okay, cool.
1: Yes.
3: I really.
1: Barry!
0: Oh my gosh!
1: Barry!

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0: we thought, right, we're going to have to make it like our own as well. And it was just so much fun singing in Spanish. 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

0: Little Mix and Cinco there, Reggaeton Lento. Little Mix, I mean, shouldn't they just be Mix now?
1: They're not yeah, they little, can't be little anymore.
0: You know?
1: That was ages ago and no new music. Have they broken up? I don't think they're together.
0: Middle-aged Mix there with Cinco. It's 7:05, a very, very good evening. Thank you for tuning in. This is the Kiss Overdrive.
2: What's up?
1: What's up?
2: What's up?
0: All right. 0785-969-969 is how you get in touch with us. And if you have not received an update about your a visit to Crystal Jade, just stand by and we will immediately tell you what the next plan of action is. It's very simple. You just need to head on over there on Friday.
1: Yeah. Any Friday, just head to Crystal Jade. And the restaurant has been informed about the Kiss FM winners. So just give your name and say you are a Kiss FM winner.
0: That's it.
1: And you can enjoy that beautiful dinner for two. Now remember, on Fridays, they've got this amazing set menu, and that's what our winners can enjoy as well. It's a four delicious combo meals with appetizers, mains, and desserts, and it is really, really delicious. And also, if you feel like getting it delivered to the house, you can do that. Not for the winners, I mean. If you just feel like having the delivery set menu, you get 20% off on weekdays and 25% off on Sundays. 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And Crystal Jade is situated at OGF Mall, Level 6.
0: There you go. And also, this is a very, very good time for you to check out what your options are as far as improving your investment portfolio. Why can't I say portfolio?
1: You just did.
0: Your portfolio is what I meant to say. I am the great cornholio. And only because things are getting very, very uncertain. He's just blustering away and there are predictions that he might get a third term.
1: What?
0: Yeah.
1: No.
0: He might get a third term.
1: No.
0: RTD.
1: No. No.
0: That's what Professor Xi Jiang. He's the guy that predicted this entire crisis.
1: War.
0: Yeah. Xi Jiang.
1: Yeah, I can see his face. Yeah.
0: Yes. So this guy has predicted this, and on top of that, there could be a zombie apocalypse happening.
1: That could happen. That definitely could happen.
0: Have you seen Skid Row, by the way? Ever? No? You never been to Skid Row?
1: No.
0: Yeah, good.
1: Why would I?
0: Good.
1: You've been?
0: Just sort of
1: passed,
0: as in not into it, but my cousin pointed
1: out the way
0: to I think it was Inglewood or something, and then
1: around that side.
0: You should see this, folks. You think we have it bad?
1: Oh my gosh, I've seen videos and pictures, and of course my cousins would never drive down that way.
0: No chance. My gosh, the worst slums that we have over here is like Disneyland.
1: Yeah.
0: All right. It's like five-star hotels.
1: Yeah.
0: Compared to Skid Row in the United States, the most developed country in the world.
1: And like, it is downtown LA. Like, it is close to Hollywood where all the mansions are.
0: Shocking.
1: Yeah, it's crazy.
0: It's just shocking.
1: Yeah.
0: I saw a man just wearing a denim skirt, bent over in two at like a crossing and then he's pushing a shopping cart like what you see in the movies.
1: Yeah, it's exactly
0: it's
1: like
0: just
1: that.
0: Just like that.
1: Yeah.
0: I was shocked. I was like,
1: it's
0: oh
1: crazy.
0: My gosh, how are you all the most developed country in the... Why are we taking orders from you? You know? I was like, wait, hang on. Y'all can't even fix your own house.
1: Yeah.
0: You can't even get your own house in order and then you're walking around telling us that war crimes and this, that, and there are humanitarian problems and all that. 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
1: Okay.
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0: 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All right. I don't get the feeling that I'm missing something.
1: I think you got everything.
0: Yeah. Michelle has texted in after a long time. How are you, Michelle?
1: Hi. Yeah, we haven't heard from Michelle in ages.
0: I'll be honest, I thought I might have offended Michelle.
1: Why?
0: Because sometimes, like, when I get comfortable with listeners, I'm like, you know, I become me.
1: But then that's because they know you and they shouldn't be offended.
0: But I thought I might have, like, you know. Hey, guys, after a long time. Yeah, that's what you don't write. You don't call. Hey, guys, after a long time, just listening to funny speeches and tunes. Okay. All right. You can tell us later. Michelle's had a bit of a rough
1: month. Okay.
0: All right. Don't worry about it, Michelle. These things, you know, there's one phrase that has kept me going, whatever the situation is, and it is this. This too shall pass.
1: Yeah.
0: Remember that. It's never permanent. It's never permanent. Whatever the horribleness is, whatever the annoyance is, it goes away.
1: You just have to weather the storm until it passes.
0: That's it.
1: Yeah.
0: That's it.
1: Yeah.
0: You don't have to self-medicate or do anything to make it go away. It goes away. Mm-hmm. All right. CJ has also said, I sent that to Dinasha's number two. Did you see that, by the way?
1: No. I'm really bad with my WhatsApps. I don't check.
0: Just avoided it. All right. 7:16 is the time right now. Oh, by the way, just another quick reminder for the Crystal Jade winners, Auntie Bee.
1: Yeah, so you can go to Crystal Jade any Friday night for dinner. The restaurant has been informed. You just walk in, give your name and say you are a Kiss FM winner and you can enjoy that dinner for two. Lucky you.
0: Nice.

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2: Ah. What a lively show it was today.
3: It was a fun show.
2: I'm full of fizz.
3: And we're going to do it again tomorrow.
2: Yeah. It's 0785-969-969. That's how you get in touch with us on our WhatsApp line. I've got some great news for you. The Public Utilities Commission of Sri Lanka has cautioned that the ongoing El Nino weather condition could drive electricity demand higher.
3: And also, there may be power cuts in the offing. So, good times ahead. They haven't confirmed it. They're just saying that because of the El Nino weather conditions, while it is driving electricity demand higher because it's so hot, that the resources could dry up and... So they're just warning people that it might be a possibility, then power cuts may be scheduled.
2: He noted that an estimated 450 megawatt battery storage system could, reduction in battery storage systems could occur as a result of the prevailing conditions, making it more difficult to ensure an uninterrupted power supply. And he also stressed the need to prepare for these challenges by expanding renewable energy integration and maintaining sufficient storage capacity to ensure grid stability and reliable electricity supply. So he's also saying, I wish somebody would do that.
3: Now go home today, Jim.
2: Yeah.
3: And think about grid stability. Correct. And the battery storage capacities.
2: Because you see, I don't want a 450 megawatt reduction in battery storage systems. These are the things that keep me up at night.
3: Exactly. So, it's your fault.
2: It's for my nation. And I will. Okay. I'll solve this problem as well. Why not? Okay.
3: Yeah, you're just a regular hero now these days. You should be going around solving our...
2: come on now.
3: The power crisis.
2: Oh, stop now. What is this applauding? What are you applauding about?
3: He's playing it himself.
2: So the commission stressed the need to prepare for these challenges. So just prepare for it, friends. You know what the deal is. No, every time there's a drought in this country, there's always power cuts. But let's hope that we can work this one out. I mean, it's been okay so far.
3: Yeah, so far, so good.
2: Positive. I'm trying to keep us.
3: But they did say it's not going to be bad in August, right?
2: Yeah.
3: It's September, October is when we're really going to feel it. So let's
2: brace yourself. Mm-hmm. All right. The point of bracing yourself for these crises, I mean, one thing is power storage. And another thing is ensuring that your investments and your investment portfolio is well looked after. So if you're just thinking of investing in just one type of investment, well, that's not a bad idea, but it's not a great idea either. But also, if you're thinking of opening up a fixed deposit and thinking about that line of investment, that's a great idea. And there's only one place that should come to mind the minute I say fixed deposits, and that is Alliance Finance Company PLC. They've been around and they've been in the business since 1956 and have the 7 series fixed deposits that is extremely competitive with some very, very attractive interest rates that you can opt for. All you need to do is call that hotline, ask all the questions, and you can even have an agent visit you to open up that fixed deposit. Call this number up. It's 1321. That's 1321. That's the number to Alliance Finance Company PLC.
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2: Oh, yes. 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
2: Right, that's right.
3: 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We'll be here tomorrow. Until then, stay safe and play safe.
2: And always remember, the wheelbarrow push something. Never mind. That's my inspiration. I'm tired, man.
3: The wheelbarrow pushed something. There you go. Right. Think about it.
2: Think about that.
3: Reflect on it.
2: Our wise words.
3: Yeah.
2: Have a good one. That's it for tonight. Bye.

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Euphonic Trip. We were dancing in the dark, singing yellow, yellow. Total Kiss, 8 to midnight, Monday to Thursday. It's a night call. 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

0: Phonic Trip. We were dancing in the dark, singing yellow, yellow. 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It's a night call. 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
10: Unleashing sonic shockwaves. 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

unleashing sonic shockwaves. 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

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We were dancing in the dark, singing yellow, yellow. 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

unleashing sonic shockwaves. 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

Euphonic Trip. We were dancing in the dark, singing yellow, yellow. 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

unleashing sonic shockwaves. 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

unleashing sonic shockwaves. 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

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I was just playing him some of my album, we were just vibing, and then boy wanted to play that beat. And like 5 minutes later, we was just freestyling ideas, and you know, Rocky said that hook, if I hit it.

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